0: Breaking up to break beginnings. One After Radio.
1: One After Radio. Telling the new African story.
2: Re isitse strateng gone re anong because this was said by DJ Kare le Kata Kata le Chizi la Kudura featuring also Orex taking us to 847 right here at the Bramfontein in Johannesburg. It seems like the streets are quiet this morning. I don't know. Let us know, bless. How are the streets? Yo, look at you, my guy. My fellow Kanye. It's very happy fanda. It's very quiet. Oh, I think we spoke too soon. Yeah, Hoopies is always busy in Bramfontein, Johannesburg. You know what I'm saying? But then, otherwise, Mushito Utswela Pele, the show goes on because I actually wanted to have this conversation with the Bless because now the claims of a witchcraft against Harry Kane, that is it? Yes, Harry Kane stem from a Kenyan witch doctor, Nana Kwaku Bonsam, who publicly declared he placed a spiritual curse on the England captain ahead of their 2026 FIFA World Cup match. So he claimed it, he said it, so the England people actually believe it. How true is it?
3: By the way, he's called Kweku. Kweku means Wednesday born.
2: Wednesday born?
3: Yes.
2: Okay.
3: I'm also a Wednesday born.
2: Okay.
3: Oh. So the Bonsam is Satan.
2: Okay.
4: It's Satan.
3: Yeah, that's the name of Bonsam.
2: Satan?
3: Yeah. So anybody who calls you Bonsam, meaning the person is referring
2: calling
3: to you
2: me
3: as
2: a Satan. Devil.
4: Yes. A devil. Uh-huh.
2: Oh my god. That's his like ID name, like born name.
4: It's a
3: no. Because of the things
2: AKA.
4: Oh, because of the things that he
2: does.
4: Okay.
3: That's what they call him, Bonsam.
2: Okay.
3: Yeah.
2: You said that he's one of the prominent figures there at Ghana.
3: Oh, yeah. He's very powerful.
2: Mm. Oh my goodness.
3: Very, very powerful and very rich also.
2: Wow. He's rich because of such, and I'm sure that prominent names, you know, I'm talking about big names, actually go for
3: pastors,
2: him for help.
3: Pastors.
2: Pastors included.
3: Even South Africa.
4: Really?
2: Haibo.
3: I'm telling you. Yeah.

0: Name drop there, you can tell us who.
1: Pastors also go there to get their powers.
0: Oh, yeah.
1: Sometimes, if you get angry,
0: You
1: mention their names.
0: God. You know what happened this morning? Having to read about him. Like, I fumbled my words. Like, I saw myself just being confused in there and there.
2: We also saw that.
0: Hey? I even said afterwards, oh, yo, he's so powerful.
2: Mm. Even just to mention his name, imagine.
0: Yeah. Wow, because he also said a spell on Cristiano Ronaldo, I did also tell you in 2014. Mm. And I also see that he is also nicknamed as a Devil of Wednesday. Mm. So, with that said, definitely do you think that's true? The spell?
1: It might be.
0: Because you guys draw.
1: He swear on it that people sometimes take him for granted. They don't believe some of the things that he says.
2: Mm.
1: But as he, Kweku Bonsam, he's going to do something on Hurricane.
2: Mm.
1: For him not to score. So people were he said, I don't want him to get injured.
0: Yeah.
1: He's not going to score. Mm. Yeah.
0: Okay. Definitely. But then how about for the love of the game? Because people go there just for the love, not necessarily like, imagine if all the witch doctors, you know, were to even say, oh yeah, Bafana Bafana, we're taking the biggest witch doctor. And then Mabani is not going to score. Because now it's going to clash. The energies are going to clash.
1: No, but let's
0: why him? Why is he special? Don't come for me.
1: some of these sangomes are fake.
0: True.
2: Of course.
1: We have fake ones who can pretend that we are powerful. But, this Kweku Bonsam guy, he is.
0: Wow.
2: He doesn't even want to go into detail. I can tell already.
1: He's very powerful.
0: Just to conclude, do you think that Ghana can take the World Cup then? With that said?
1: No.
0: A
1: big no.
0: All right. So why? Why is your reason?
1: We from West Africa, we believe Benin is the most powerful country when it comes to spiritual.
0: Okay.
1: When it comes to these Sangoma things, but they've never been to the World Cup before.
0: Yes.
1: So we will not say because Kweku Bonsam said something, he might not even do anything.
0: Yeah.
1: But because he mentioned that this guy is not going to score, and he did not. So now all the attention is on him.
2: It's on him now.
0: But like people in England are scared. I saw even the rituals here. They're like so scared. You know, Caucasians are turning red.
2: Imagine.
0: You know, because it's that thing of...
1: Just imagine, there was this goal that he was supposed to score in front of the goalkeeper.
2: And it went on.
0: It went off.
1: Over the bar.
0: Mm. Yeah. Wow. Quite alarming indeed. So, predictions, ne? The finale. Who are you seeing going to the finale? And also another question, which African country do you think will make it like further on, you know, let's say move it to quarterfinals perhaps?
1: France.
0: Okay, we'll take the overall.
1: France. Who else? But I can smell that France can take the overall trophy.
0: Okay.
1: And when it comes to Africa, I'll not leave my country behind.
0: Of course.
1: Because of what I'm seeing. Because this team, nobody have any this thing for them. Like, to even beat Panama, draw with England. England is also part of the title contingent, but look at what happened yesterday. By the way, I even predicted that this game is going to be a draw.
0: Oh wow! Okay.
2: Wow.
1: Myself.
0: Okay.
1: People were saying no, they will score us 2-1. Ghana will beat one. But I said no, it's going to be a draw. It came to pass.
0: Okay. So Ghana is one of your top ones. So I don't know, because I'm crossing fingers. Bafana Bafana are also playing today at, even tomorrow morning at 3 a.m.
2: Korea.
0: Thank you so much, Bless, for your insights. And that is Bless My Mano, the manager, the head of security here at One Africa Radio TV. Coming up next, we're going to let you know what is being celebrated, being the 24th of June 2026, and of course, give you that conclusiveness of Rise and Shine Coat.
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0: Unfortunately, it is time for us to be out of here. But then before we also depart and go our separate ways, what is being celebrated today or being recognized today? Nothing much, I must also admit. International Day of Women in Diplomacy is being recognized today, and also Reserves Day is being recognized today. And yeah, that's it. That's it. Because earlier on I saw something, but then it seems like it's not coming up.
2: Okay.
0: It says, no. International Fairy Day. What does that mean?
2: Fairy.
0: Yeah.
2: I see the fairy tales.
0: Yeah, probably those who believe in fairy tales. Yeah, so, yeah.
2: Banabaruna, man. That creates you do for our kids.
0: Yeah, plus anyway, they're going on King School. Maybe some holidays.
2: Holidays.
0: This week, right? Friday, this week,
2: yeah. Yeah, probably this week. Yes. All right. Nah, man, we're just going to need an end of the day quote here. So for peace and closure, I'll give you this one. Some days stretch you, some test you, some leave you tired. But when the day ends, you deserve a gentle moment that tells you everything is okay.
0: Everything is okay. I know why you chose that one, because you were feeling tired just earlier on.
2: this day actually stretched me. I don't know.
0: The Wednesday, that's where you find your feet again. Yeah. About, okay, tomorrow. Because Wednesdays are our Monday here at One Africa. You know, so it feels like we're still from the weekend.
2: Yeah.
0: Pranita, let's say our goodbyes as a belief. Bye, Emi, bana baba, ngi baton.
4: Thank you so much for listening and tuning in. It is your favorite fruit salad, Ghanaian Tsonga, Princess Pranita.
2: And your waivura, my Yvonne, my Yvo Vivi. Yes, yeah, I'm going to catch you tomorrow. Same time, same place. So watch out tomorrow. I won't be tired. I'll be coming with some.
0: Bye, fire, bye. For
2: yes. So catch us tomorrow, Kausane, and then we would love to hear from you. Thank you so much.
0: Yeah. Thank you for tuning into the Good Morning Africa Breakfast Show. Please do join us tomorrow, because it is the eve of a Friday. And talking about a Friday, I don't think you'd want to miss that one, because someone will be also visiting our studio here at the Good Morning Africa Breakfast Show. Super excited to have that conversation with him. I once worked with him, but then I'm not going to say much of him, because I mean, he's tapping into the musical industry.
2: Mystery.
0: They have to come and join.
2: Yeah. I love surprises as well. So I really enjoy it.
0: Definitely. With that said, have yourself a beautiful, productive day further. Away.
2: Right. Away.
5: 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And you've tuned in to Good Morning Africa Breakfast Show.
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1: Stories making headlines at this hour: UN warns worsening Ebola outbreak and El Nino-driven hunger threat. South Africa appeals court grants Lungu's family burial rights. African cities backpacked to shape future of data centers. With your news at 9 a.m., a very good morning. I am Nerupangane Muraro. Officials from the UN and international aid agencies gathered in Geneva on Monday to discuss increasing threats of heat waves in Europe and intense Ebola outbreak in Africa and an anticipated food crisis driven by weather events such as El Nino. Mary Friel, the senior officer of climate policy and International Federation of Red Cross and Red Crescent Societies, advised people to take this heat wave seriously and to look out for those most at risk to save lives. Dr. Abrahaman Mohammed, the director of Health Emergency Alert and Response Operation at World Health Organization, termed the ongoing Bundioko virus outbreak as the fastest growing Ebola outbreak on record, as there are currently 1,048 confirmed cases, including 267 fatalities. And in other news, a legal battle over where former Zambian President Edgar Lungu remains will be buried may be over. More than a year after he died, a South Africa Supreme Court of Appeal ruled Tuesday in favor of his family and rejected the Zambian government claim of custody over his body. The ruling overturned a South African court decision that ordered the family hand over Lungu's remains to the Zambian government for repatriation. Lungu died in South Africa on June 5, 2025, at age of 68. The Zambian government wanted his body to be buried at a cemetery set aside for the African national leaders, but his family decided to bury him in South Africa. The dispute saw Lungu's bitter rivalry with political opponent and current Zambian President Hakainde Hichilema continue after his death. His body has been at a mortuary while the legal battle played out. Lungu's family said it was honoring his last wishes that Hichilema come nowhere near his body and not preside over a state funeral for him in Zambia. And finally, African cities are joining a global effort to shape the future of data centers as concerns grow over the environment impact of the rapidly expanding digital infrastructure sector. 40 cities worldwide have signed a new agreement led by C40 Cities Network, aimed at establishing guidelines for how data centers are planned, built, and operated. The initiative seeks to ensure that growth of digital infrastructure benefit local communities while limiting pressure on energy, water, and land resources. And here are your weather updates. Johannesburg sunny at 10 to 20 degrees. Cairo sunny at 27 to 36 degrees. Harare sunny at 11 to 23 degrees. Nairobi partly sunny at 16 to 22 degrees. And Abuja partly sunny at 22 to 29 degrees with possible of rain showers of 30% to 50% in the afternoon. Recapping your top stories this hour: UN warns of worsening Ebola outbreak and El Nino driven hunger threat. For more updates, follow us across all social media platforms at One Africa Radio TV. I'll be back at the bottom of an hour with your headlines. Tokozo Mahlangu coming up with sports updates.
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1: In your sports headlines this morning, Cristiano Ronaldo on the double as Portugal get first win of the 2026 FIFA World Cup. Mohamed Salah chasing new milestone after Egypt and their 92-year-long wait. Senegal's Koulidou Koulibaly admits responsibility for no way defeat
2: And in rugby, Erasmus encouraged by emerging talent before Nations Championship. 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
3: Good morning, Johannesburg. Traffic has remained busy on several major routes across the city. Motorists travelling on the M1 South through Parktown have experienced slow-moving traffic between Kalani and the Jan Smuts interchange area. On the N3 South, congestion has been reported between Marlborough Drive and the Gilulies interchange, with traffic backing up through the Alexandra corridor. In the western suburbs, delays have been reported on Ontdekkers Road in Roodepoort, near Colette Avenue, following an earlier accident scene, causing significant queues from the Westgate area. Traffic monitoring services indicate that Gauteng's freeway network remains moderately congested during the midway period, with heavier volumes on the M1, N3, and N12 corridors. Live traffic maps continue to show slow sections around major interchanges and urban approaches. Drivers are advised to allow additional travel time, particularly through Sandton, Parktown, Gilulies, Roodepoort, and the Central Johannesburg Freeway Network. Real-time monitoring services recommend checking live traffic conditions before departure, as conditions can change rapidly. Drive safely, keep a safe following distance, and stay tuned for further updates. That's your Johannesburg traffic update. I am Wime Kolunda, and this is One Africa Radio.
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1: Good morning, beautiful people, and welcome to another vibrant edition of the Afro Brunch Show. Whether you're joining us from home, on the road, at work, or enjoying a well-deserved slow morning, we're so glad to have you with us. My name is Mwimeko Lunda. You can call me Meko. You know me as Alki the Phoenix in the booth. And today, I'm flying with the full squad. We've got Godfrey Madikela, also known as the Political Pulse. And we've got Nefulangani Moralo. When she's hosting, you know her as Ulight and Peace. And we've got Untogoza Wagwamahlangu, our sports fanatic and sports news anchor. Morning, guys. How are you feeling this morning?
2: Hi.
3: Feeling great.
1: Hi. So this is your space to relax, connect, reflect, and celebrate the richness of African culture, music, stories, and conversations that bring us together. Over the next few hours, we'll be serving up a delicious mix of great music, inspiring discussions, maybe a bit of laughter, thought-provoking moments, and all the positive energy you need to carry you through the day. So grab your coffee, tea, brunch plate, or whatever fuels your morning. Turn the volume up and settle in. We're here to keep you company, spark meaningful conversations, and make this morning one to remember. You are tuned into the Afro Brunch Show, where good vibes, great music, and real conversations come together. Let's get started.
4: Africa, we are one.

0: Mall and Lady Dubai. What's up? And today marks the 24th of June 2026. Oh, how time flies. Mm-hmm. We're almost reaching the end of this month. I cannot believe it. But, you know, we are celebrating so many wonderful events and milestones this month. We are still celebrating Youth Month here in South Africa, where we honor the sacrifice that was made by the youth of 1976. And we are also enjoying the FIFA World Cup. Now, Ms. Ntokozo Wakwamahlangu, we missed you last week.
1: Yeah,
0: you know, we did our best to give the sports updates, but you know, you just have a passion for it and a knack for it. And you know, it's so sinyana that, you know, cannot be replicated or duplicated. Mm. You know, last week, oh, and by the way, happy to have you in studio this morning.
1: Mm-hmm.
0: Yes, very nice.
1: Happy to be back.
0: Yes, we love you. You know, last week we saw South Africa face Zesia.
1: Yeah.
0: I know you were watching the match.
1: Mm-hmm.
0: it was the third match in the 2026 FIFA World Cup.
1: Yeah.
0: Michael Sadilek, he scored for Zesia in the 5th minute.
1: Mm.
0: Hey, you know, when I was watching that match, not even 6 minutes, yeah, shy, why me?
1: Mm.
0: You know, like, what did you think of that? Like, how about it's all happening?
1: Number one, the first thing I took when they scored is the positioning of our defense.
2: Mm.
1: Mudau was out of defense, sort of. He could have just stopped the ball, but...
2: Yeah, I saw that with his foot.
1: Yeah.
2: Yes.
1: Yeah. But other than that, hey, man, the team was demotivated from my point of view.
2: Mm.
1: The first 10 minutes, Shekia was putting pressure on Bafana Bafana, and Bafana Bafana just let them. They did not... really live up to the expectation, because they promised to with okay sharp, we are gonna work and work hard and try to win the game. But also, if we are gonna keep playing Modiba against the South Korea, we are gonna struggle too much, because yes. Modiba, if you compare Modiba and Sibelebele,
2: mm-hmm.
1: there's a huge difference. Sibelebele can run and come back. Modiba,
2: Ish. You know, you were talking about a defense. You know, when I was watching that match, Zesia was tight. Like, it was very difficult for Bafana to even try and score. And even when they were trying to pass the balls, you know, they were on the players. Mm. So, Vela, I also did see Ish. Motivation in Garenele Fatsingana
1: more. One thing about Bafana Bafana, they played long balls against the Shekia, and Shekia had long players, and Jay, it was impossible for Bafana Bafana to get to the front and just try to make something out of the ball. But if they really just took their time and just played the ball one-on-one, open the space, and I think we would have gotten the better result. As you've seen, Uguti, second half, we really pulled through.
2: Mm.
1: We just played the ball that we know Bafana Bafana can play. And yeah, I was happy, but a draw is not something I am happy about. But at least we are still in the game and willing to push forward.
2: I agree with you, you know. Ishmara was a bit low, but Irkorile, like, with a penalty, like, in the 83rd minute, you know. And it was actually scored by Deboho Mokoena. And, you know, I could feel the pressure that he was feeling through the screen. And, you know, le pressure leo. because even the soccer commentator, he was giving his analysis, when he scores, he tends to score to, I don't know if it's the left or the right of the net.
1: Yeah.
2: So when I saw the goalkeeper try to block his ball, he was anticipating, he's going to score where he usually scores. And I saw that he took a risk shooting that ball in the left corner, because like it was like right in
1: too
2: the corner
1: close.
2: Too close.
1: We are holding our hearts, but yeah, Mokoena pulled through like he always does. Like, I think he's the key player for Bafana Bafana, and now that he is on his second yellow card, we are going to miss him against
2: South Korea,
1: and that will really it's a blow for us. Who are we going to put in his position? Are we bringing back Usithole, who got a straight red? Are we putting... it's a difficult one, but Coach Hugo Broz has to really sit down and think about it. Who is going to hold the responsibility of filling the shoes of Deboho Mokoena, which is a really big task.
2: Sure. It really, really is a big task, you know, because this match is a big deal.
1: Mm.
2: We have to win for us to actually, it's do or die at this point. You know, for South Africa to get through to the next round.
1: Yeah.
2: Sure, analysts are giving South Korea a slight to moderate edge.
1: Mm-hmm.
2: They say predicted scores, but 2-1, 1-1. They're not sure. They're just, you know, speculating. But what the analysts are saying, or South Korea is likely enough to secure second place in Group A. And Rona, like what we said, is do or die. Like realistically, we really need to win for us to actually go to the next stage. So, I don't know, Coach Hugo, or like what's the strategy going to be?
1: Yeah, this one is tough. Looking at our squad, we have players who, hey man, I can say they are up for the task against the South Korea, which is the biggest team in the group for me.
2: Sure.
1: The biggest team in the group, and even if we draw, we still have to rely on other teams to win or lose for us to at least have a chance, which is unlikely. So we definitely need a win, which is something we have to really think about and just put players that are going to play and give it their all, like Abo Makgopa, Abo Mofokeng, which will just create chances. Abo Makgopa, who can shoot, score, and just fight for the ball. And yeah, we'll see lineup, judging by the lineup, are we winning or are we losing? But yeah, I have faith in all the players.
2: Yes.
1: I think they will bring their all regardless. Yeah, let's go.
2: Let's go.
1: You
2: know, I really hope that going into the next match, they're playing tomorrow at 3 a.m.
1: Yeah.
2: I know that you love tuning in. Are you going to be watching the match tomorrow?
1: I will be watching the
2: match.
1: I will be sacrificing my sleep.
2: Sacrifice the sleep.
1: Firstly, I will watch Brazil at 12.
2: Mm-hmm.
1: And then move straight to Ibafana Bafana, which means I will get pretty much 3 hours of sleep.
2: So, but it's worth the sacrifice.
1: It's,
2: you know, this is a once in a lifetime. When are you going to see them play like this? So,
1: yeah.
2: You know, this is a sacrifice. A sleeping, Anna.
1: I have to be there.
2: Yes. No, I'm looking forward to seeing the... Well, I won't be seeing the match at 3, but probably when I wake up, I'll see the score or I'll record it and then watch the replay. But I'm really going to be looking forward to hearing your thoughts and your analysis.
1: Yeah.
2: And we'll see what Coach Hugo Bruce, what did he cook? How about in the gaming room? How about game
1: predictions?
2: Time?
1: Predictions? Well,
3: to be honest with you, like, I'm like Bafana zoned out. You know what I mean?
1: Yeah.
3: But I don't know, man. I think I do. Like, I have like a little glimpse of faith.
1: Mm.
3: Do you know what I mean? Like, Coach Hugo did say there is like a leakage at the back.
1: Sure.
3: You know, they really need to tighten their defense. You know, I think that will set them to an advantage. You know, and real hard work does open doors.
1: That's,
3: you know,
1: true.
3: But luck decide which one opens. So
2: sure.
3: I think that's really need to be a takeaway from them, that work really hard and luck will just slip out. You know.
2: Yeah, indeed. We'll be watching, hoping, crossing our fingers for that luck to, you know, come through like it did in the previous match. And like what you're saying, if they put in the work and push hard and keep that same morale that they had at the end, if they go with that fire, I believe that, you know, they can really push.
3: No, we need that, man. We need that, especially in the political climate that we're in right now at the moment. Like, I like to make reference to the rugby team, you know, black and white, singing Shosholoza. You know, it was just great. You know, it was wholesome, you know, speaking in one voice, and of which is one thing that I advocate. And sports has that ability to bring everyone together. Everyone is happy drinking their beverages of choice, you know. So we need that, man.
2: I agree with you. Not just to lighten the mood,
3: lighten
2: the atmosphere.
3: Yeah, we need that.
2: You know, want to hear vuvuzelas in the streets,
3: happy vibes,
2: happiness, you know.
3: We need that.
2: Yes.
3: We need that at this moment.
2: All right, so you at home, let us know, how do you think this match is going to play out between South Africa, repping Africa, and South Korea? Please let us know on 078-934-9311. And if you're outside the confines of SA but still in Africa, the motherland, please contact us on +27 0794-934-9311 and engage with us on all our social media platforms at One Africa Radio TV. So that is the number one on Facebook. 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And on Twitter, now known as X, it is at the number one, Africa Radio TV. Now, we are keeping things hot for you this morning. You are tuned into the Afro Brunch Show. And we are in the coffee break chat. Now, today, or rather should I say this morning, we'll be delving into the power of friendship. And when do friends actually become more than friends and become even family? So please stay tuned. We'll be shortly going into our news headlines, sports updates, a little break, and then Masibuya, we are going to get into it. 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
1: It's 30 minutes past the hour, 9 a.m., and I am Nerufangane Muraro, bringing you the latest headlines across Africa and beyond. UN warns of worsening Ebola outbreak and El Nino-driven hunger threats. South Africa appeals court grants Lungu's family burial right. 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And that's it for your news headlines at this hour. Stay tuned for more news updates at the top of the hour. Tokozoma Hlangu coming up with sports updates.
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1: Cristiano Ronaldo on the double as Portugal get their first win of the 2026 FIFA World Cup. Mohamed Salah chasing new milestones after Egypt end their 92-year-long wait. Senegal's Koulidou Koulibaly admits responsibility for Norway defeat. And in rugby, Erasmus encouraged by emerging talent before Nations Championship. Good morning to you. I am Thokozoma Hlangu with your sports news. Cristiano Ronaldo scored a brace as Portugal registered their first victory at the 2026 FIFA World Cup after thrashing Uzbekistan 5-0 at the Houston Stadium in Texas. The win was badly needed for the Portuguese after coming into the contest under heavy scrutiny following a 1-1 draw against Democratic Republic of Congo in their tournament opener. Egyptian national team captain and Liverpool star Mohamed Salah, stature as the greatest footballer from that country, got another meaning when he held Egypt to their first ever win at the FIFA World Cup. Egypt came from behind from a goal down to beat New Zealand 3-1 to win their first game at the World Cup in their fourth appearance. Salah netted the second goal in that game and now says topping the group is the next mission. Senegal captain Koulidou Koulibaly has accepted responsibility after his side suffered a damaging 3-2 defeat to Norway in the second FIFA World Cup Group I match at MetLife Stadium on Monday. The result left Senegal facing a difficult task to reach the knockout stages, with Norway striker Erling Haaland proving decisive by scoring twice in a crucial victory for Norway. And in rugby, the Springbok coach Rassie Erasmus has praised the impact of several emerging players following South Africa's empathic 80-31 victory over Barbarians at Nelson Mandela Bay Stadium in Gqeberha over the weekend. The match provided an opportunity to test combinations and expose younger players to the senior environment. Ntokozoma Hlangu, One Africa Sports.
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0: are one.
1: Good morning, I just played you Nomi Superstar next week, Tuesday. She is a South African vocalist and artist, and we saw her on stage last year at Back to the City, one of the biggest hip-hop festival right here in South Africa. You are tuned into the Afro Brunch show right here on One Africa Radio TV. And we're getting into it this morning. You know, one of the most beautiful things about life is that family isn't always the people that we're related to by blood. Sometimes it's the people who choose us, who show up for us, who celebrate our wins, sit with us through our losses, and become part of our story. Many of us have that one friend we call a sister, a brother, a cousin, or even a parent figure. The person we call when life falls apart. The person who knows our secrets, our dreams, and sometimes understands us better than our own families do. But friendships can also be complicated. They require trust, loyalty, sacrifice, honesty, and sometimes boundaries. Today we're looking at, you know, when do friends actually become family? When do they cross the line to say, you know, you've actually become more than a friend to me in my life? And I just want to throw this question to you guys. Like, what qualities turn an ordinary friendship into a chosen family relationship?
2: I feel like you've said it all. To be honest, like, your introduction was just an answer that I feel like everyone is just gonna say it. But anyway, I feel like a friendship becomes a chosen family relationship when it's built on deep trust, as you said, you know, unconditional support, you know, honesty, understanding, and mutual respect, you know. When people stand by each other, you know, during difficult times, celebrate each other's success, you know, and create a strong sense of belonging, you know, love, commitment, you know, like, yeah. But it's like, just everything that you said.
1: Let's take it a step further. Like, is there anybody in your life who you've known as a friend who has actually crossed that line to say, actually, you know what? You've actually become more than a friend to me.
2: Yeah.
1: You're actually somebody that I can call family. And what was that moment in time when you realized? Is it something that they did? Something that they said that actually made you realize that, okay, wow, you're actually showing up for me beyond just being a friend?
3: Well, I think I've mentioned someone like that before.
1: Yes, I remember.
3: Yeah. I really do not want to be repetitive and everything. But for me, I think it's when someone shows up for you consistently without keeping score, right? You don't want someone who's going to be like, but I bought you like a yogurt. You should really buy me a beer. You know what I mean?
1: Yes, like tit for tat.
3: Yeah, so you do not keep up score. You show up consistently. And family level trust also, it's built on not promises, but showing up. You know, so I think those are the qualities that you should look for. And I have that. So I think I'm pretty lucky.
1: I think so, too. And I think anybody who, you know, you actually have somebody that you can even call more than a friend, who you can even consider family. It's truly a blessing and a gift.
3: I think maybe we're very sympathetic towards one another. And it's crazy if you can watch us interact. Like, even when we tell each other our problems, we laugh at each other. Like, and I don't know, bro. I feel like it's weird. We laugh at one another. And she'll be like,
2: I feel like they make it easy. Even if you are really burdened, when you start to tell them and they love you, be like, okay, okay, friend. I'm crying, but you know, start to loosen up and just.
3: But I think, I don't know, maybe it's a level of trust. Because if it was coming from someone else, it would.
2: You'd say, why are you laughing to my problem?
1: Yes, you're very right.
2: But there's that one particular person, you'd be like, hey.
3: We find humor, but also, I don't know, man, I think people, you connect with someone whom you're on the same wavelength with.
2: Sure.
3: So certain things we find humor in certain things that people really do not find humor in. Mm, and we have like a dry sense of humor. So things that are just quite dark, they make us laugh certain situations so people cannot identify with. So I really do not know. But like, it's just a unique situation on its own, you know?
1: I think what you've identified there is like, you know, when you really, you know, on the same wavelength, as you've said, you just have that synergy, you know, with that person. You just get each other. How about it? You know, you just get me. And, you know, I don't even think it's about like how long you've known a person. I think instantly you'll just be able to know off the bat or wow. Okay, this is somebody that I can actually...
3: And I think it's the same with the relationships, man. Like I remember when I was in tertiary days, there's a couple that I was friends with. They instantaneously, after meeting up, they got engaged the following year.
1: And what?
3: They got married later when we finished graduating. So, like, I don't know, man. I think what's meant to be... You know, these things of people, soul connections, I don't know what they call
1: it. Oh, yes. But, yes, like, soulmates.
3: That thing is real. Yeah. You know what I mean? Like, it translates with friendship. Sometimes it can be with a parent and a child. Because, you know, you may not get have a great relationship with your parent, but your other sibling will. You know, like, you cannot tell these things, but, like, it's the following year. And
1: what?
3: They got married later when we finished graduating. So, like, I don't know, man. I think what's meant to be... You know, these things of people, soul connections, I don't know what they call
1: it. Oh, yes. But, yes, like, soulmates.
3: That thing is real. You know what I mean? Like, it translates with friendship. Sometimes it can be with a parent and a child because, you know... You may not have a great relationship with your parent, but your other sibling will. You know, like, you cannot tell these things, but, like, they are, they op-

0: really have to work on yourself day by day.
1: Okay.
0: It's progressive, number one.
1: Yeah.
0: And number two, you must roll up your sleeves and get to work.
1: And practice the walk.
0: Yeah, get it. You practice the walk. Yeah. Like, let me tell you, when I first started, the lash thing, I couldn't even do it. I didn't even. But today I can.
1: Actually, I didn't even notice.
0: Well, yeah. You know, but okay. I'm saying, you don't get those things defined who you are right now.

0: Okay. Spanner in the works. I know we've been talking without a break and whatever, whatever. We are going to go to your song. I haven't forgotten it, definitely. But here's my question, right? Because I know we'll Miss Universe and whatever. They ask each other these so... I don't know what type of questions these are, Mara. Like, you can literally lose the whole pageant based on your answer. Yes. So here's my question to you, right? You're on the stage, and it's the final whatever answer. Or question, rather.
1: Yeah.
0: So in current times, if you were to be the first female president in South Africa, what would you change first?
1: I would definitely change the June 30th
0: thing
1: going on.
0: How so?
1: I would make it an African, like the borders.
0: Mm-hmm.
1: I would definitely get rid of that.
0: Okay.
1: Find a way to make us all, you know, work together.
0: Mm-hmm.
1: And no border policy. Such a thing. I mean, I give you get advices on how to do it.
0: Yeah, yeah.
1: So I would have advices. I'm just going off on my own desires here.
0: Let's pin it down to a specific policy. What policy would you change definitely? Like, bring back the hang pal. What is it?
1: No,
0: Border
1: policy for Africa.
0: No border. So that's the one policy you stick by.
1: I would stick by through and through.
0: So I'm assuming now, considering that we're able June 30th, and from a female to another female, what's your views on Botswana Lebotsha Center?
1: Am I allowed to say?
0: Like, spit it out. We need to know. We're at a very crucial time where we need to talk as it is, because a few days from now, the studio we could come back to a burned down studio, and maybe you could have been here to avoid it.
1: I think it could be handled a bit better.
0: Okay.
1: I think it's just very like dramatic.
0: Yeah.
1: In how it's done, there's no order. I watched a clip a couple of days ago. I don't know if you saw it on
0: YouTube.
1: No, Facebook.
0: Okay.
1: Somewhere, go social media. Where they actually were asking a white lady from Germany, got a passport there, and she presented her passport.
0: Mm.
1: However, when they were asking another citizen of black,
0: it became violent.
1: It was violent first. Before he actually showed them that he's documented.
0: Yeah.
1: So for me, it's just in the manner in which it's done. If it was done, I mean, I know we shouldn't allow illegal immigrants or any type everyone should be documented and follow the laws of South Africa.
0: Mm.
1: That's, I'm not against that. I actually, you know, agree with that. But it's in the manner in which it's done, it's just like, it does not make
0: sense. Very random type of thing.
1: It's very random. Yeah. Like, how do you also... Again with the skin color thing, how do you determine?
0: And you're dark and lovely, you better not be hiding on the 30th.
1: What is happening? I have my song game, my idea where we are going, but how is it measured by what? What do you measure it by?
0: Yeah.
1: The skin color, is it because I have fruits?
0: Yeah.
1: I'm a small business owner. I can be carrying my hibiscus outside. I'm dark.
0: You better have your techies on, man.
1: I've got
0: I'm just thinking doggy thing.
1: You come to me like, hey, hamba.
0: Yeah.
1: You know? So, for me, it's just
0: Does the sash basically sort of

0: does it create a border between someone who wants to disrespect you in that manner? Has it helped? Is it helping?
1: It would protect me, yes, definitely. Yeah. But without it, definitely not.
0: Even more the reason why someone like you should have a louder voice than us basically dilly-dallying around here, because I think you speak for a mass community.
1: I just want it to be handled
0: in a more orderly manner.
1: Humanly fashion. Like, let's be human about it.
0: With that being said, my dear, I think let's get into your song. And we're gonna close it off with an outro of some sort. But let's get into your song before we wrap it up for this hour. You are still tuned into the Lunchtime Express. This is Mokgotsi Labs and Katleho in studio.

0: Roga Roga and Extra Musica Boko Boko Boko Boko. Yeah, man, that's what's been playing in the background. Truly African sounds coming from the Lunchtime Express team. This hour, it is myself, Mokgotsi Labs, and Katleho. Kat, let's reprofile you from the beginning, from the top. So you're Miss Soweto's finalist 2026. Yes. Mrs. Yes. Ish. What is wrong with me? Anyway, yeah, so you're Mrs. Soweto's 2026 finalist. When is the actual event?
1: It is on the 5th of September.
0: Where?
1: Gore Soweto Theatre.
0: Okay.
1: Yes.
0: Lovely stuff. Lovely stuff.
1: That's where it will be. Tickets are also out.
0: Uh-huh.
1: So, ka link, I don't know how they will get it, but I'm sure we can link it somewhere. There's a link where you buy the actual tickets from $250.
0: Okay.
1: That's how you can support me. If you want to come through. There's also voting, but voting has not started as yet. And yeah, man, I think going to be a beautiful, beautiful
0: I think
1: day.
0: Definitely send the link. I'll see how we sort of maneuver it into the socials, especially with the station itself. There is management you can speak to just after. Oh, there she left now for lunch and whatever. But anyway, we'll get into that. So what is the big idea around this Mrs. Soweto finalist for you?
1: Mrs. Soweto finalist 2026 for me is visibility for the communities that I represent, a voice, so that people are aware that there's a deaf community. There are disabled people here that we see them, but we don't remember them in our daily activities. It is about wellness. Let's go back to the organic way of doing it. Let's go back to nature. Be kind to yourself, man. Just, it's about me showing Hore we have life around us. Let's not forget the people that are just there on the corner and so this sash represents them.
0: Okay, and in terms of the products, let's dive deeper into the products. Just give us a recap on the products, how to get them, where to get them, and how to get a hold of you, and more importantly.
1: I can give up my number.
0: Definitely. Is that okay? That's if you don't mind being pestered.
1: So it's 061 446 5553.
0: And socials?
1: At socials, Ke Katleho. Mekateko Mangwan, that is Facebook. At Queen K 010 on TikTok. And it's Katleho _MH on Instagram. But I'll also share that for the website.
0: Absolutely. We're about to wrap it up. If you're wondering about, whom we've been speaking to, we've been talking to Mrs. Soweto's finalist 2026, creating impact. That's Katleho Queen K Mahangwane, a community bay, a passionate community builder, wellness entrepreneur, and advocate for empowerment through sustainable living. As a finalist in Mrs. Soweto, this I quote: "I use my platform to inspire positive change through wellness, entrepreneurship, tourism, and community development." Founder of Kifahari. Yeah, but am I saying it right though?
1: Yeah.
0: Kifahari or Organic Living. And yeah, that was the numbers she can be found. Your last and final outing statement before we head off to the news.
1: Let's go. I don't know. Let's just go back to our natural selves. Let's love ourselves.
0: Yeah.
1: All the best with everything you do. We are gods.
0: Eat proper.
1: Yeah, let's eat proper. Let's go back. We are gods.
0: Is it mainly about the eating the immune that you it's a lifestyle.
1: It's the lifestyle. Once you create a lifestyle, it's not just about the eating.
0: Yeah, yeah.
1: The meditation will come in, the way you do things will come in, the way you sleep, the way you think. It's all a lifestyle.
0: So it's a holistic approach.
1: Yes.
0: Thank you, Kat. Anything you want to know from us, man? Last second.
1: Your last second. Home. This is my new home.
0: Definitely. There's Mapalmbaz. There's Mbali. I think we can get a hold of her. She's still in the building. Awesome. But with that being said, thank you for tuning. Absolutely, man. It was a pleasure having you. Let's get into today's news headlines.
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0: Noted. A very good afternoon to you. It is 1 p.m. I'm Lebs, and this is your updated Lunchtime Express News Bulletin on this Wednesday, the 24th of June. In our headlines, corruption probe suspended Ekurhuleni Metro Police Deputy Chief Julius Mkhwanazi prepares to testify at the Madlanga Commission over high-profile corruption and heist allegations. Youth empowerment, the Department of Correctional Services hands over critical trade toolkits to 180 youth parolees in Kempton Park to combat re-offending. And winter warming, road transport authorities urge extra caution as Gauteng metros continue to flag a primary hotspots for pedestrian road fatalities. Legal standoff, this is with the city of Johannesburg, stands its ground following a major high court victory, keeping the controversial 67% water levy hike on track. In our domestic news this afternoon, Madlanga Commission focuses on EMPD. Suspended Ekurhuleni Metro Police Department Deputy Chief Julius Mkhwanazi is expected to take the stand at the Madlanga Commission today. Mkhwanazi faces intense questioning regarding alleged deep-seated corruption within the EMPD and his suspected ties to a multi-million rand precious stone robbery that took place in Kilani, Johannesburg, back in 2023. The commission previously heard damning evidence from an internal inspector alleging Mkhwanazi coordinated the heist. And Correctional Services in Kempton Park, National Correctional Services Commissioner Makgoti Toba Khale has officially handed over starter trade kits to 180 youth parolees and probationers. The beneficiaries recently completed intensive accredited training in plumbing, bricklaying and renewable energy installation at East Sea Technocentric Varsity. Tobakhale urged the youth to use the tools to build sustainable livelihoods and actively reverse the cycle of reoffending. While Winter Road Safety Campaign, the Road Traffic Management Corporation has renewed its urgent See and Be Seen winter safety plea, revealing that despite a 13% drop in pedestrian fatalities nationwide, Gauteng's metropolitan areas remain dangerous hotspots. Authorities are warning motorists and pedestrians alike to navigate severe winter hazards, including thick, low-felt fog, black ice, and delayed morning sunrises, with extreme caution. And in our sports this afternoon, the buzz continues to build ahead of Bafana Bafana's upcoming FIFA World Cup group stage showdown against South Korea. Dynamic team tactics and maintaining clinical defensive lines and are dominating local football chats this afternoon as the country rallies behind the squad. And in our weather, a quick look outside shows clear but crispy mid-winter skies continuing across Gauteng this afternoon, with temperatures expected to drop sharply into the single digits immediately after sunset. That's from me, myself, and I'm Khoti Lebs, and that was your lunchtime news for 1 p.m.
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0: is about that time. It is the Lunchtime Express, and you are hanging with myself, Mokgotsi Labs, taking you all the way to 3 p.m., man. In our previous segment, we had a wonderful lady, man, Katleho, who is Mrs. Soweto. She said to correct me, Miss. I hope we corrected that one while we were on air with her. She's still in the building, though. So, yeah, definitely throw a WhatsApp if you still want to maybe have her or if there's anything that's left out. But the epiphany for this hour, man, on my mind, I think there's a whole... The Youth African Charter, I think, is on my mind. This June 30 issue is a serious concern. The Bafana Bafana game is of bigger concern. hey, we got a lot going on, man. We got a lot going on in the country and the continent at large. My thing, I think, with this whole June 30th thing, one person I haven't heard from, and I'd really love to get his take on this, is Traore. I think that's the guy I'd really love to get I'd love to get his take on this whole thing. Because one thing for sure, the whole border management issue is a concern. But to him, I think the concern would really be just us playing back into the colonizers' hands, without change of anything really. There's two sides to this coin. Even on South African grounds, there's two sides to this coin where you have the Pan-Africanists saying, stuff the borders, man. And that was the general idea for Africans to Africa is really sincerely about uniting. We're just looking at the Africa countries that gained independence. This is a whole, how many countries now that, and each dated gaining independence one by one, South Africa ultimately being the last one to gain independence. And on the flip side of that, man, these colonizers are not even, I think it sort of goes untouched. It doesn't bother them in any way. The currency is still a big gain for that side of the coin. But it leaves us fighting amongst ourselves, unable to control even the borders that we have, social ills in every country. There's just a lot going on, and to actually sit back and be gearing towards, people are sort of looking forward to this. I'm not sure what logic it gives you to look forward to protesting about anything, for that matter. So June the 30th could turn out to be a very historic day. Actually, it's historic enough just by pure means that it's actually on everybody's lips and it's on everybody's mind. This could turn into be a public holiday years from now. But holidays, as we know, usually happen when something very tragic happens. So we wish that's not how it's going to play out. But it can also play out in a correct manner. Where it becomes a holiday definitely for the purest of reasons, that Africans actually realized their flaws, we realized our misfortunes, we realized just where actually the unity can play important, because I don't see anybody really talking about the unification of this. Yeah, I clearly understand that documentation is a thing. I mean, who wants to have someone live in their house unannouncedly so, okay, accommodate you for whatever span of time. The next thing, you're operating a business in my yard. The next thing, this literally can play out in actuality. Like, I mean, I know people who have moved in a residence and start running a business. Logically, so okay, the fees could change. You could charge a fee, whatever. But you move from running a business, you move from operating without permission. I think the permission is a bigger factor on this. So operating without permission, while operating without permission, in like just law after law after law being broken and without any remorse around it, you know. So I understand the concern of definitely let's get documented. That makes sense for travel reasons as well, man. I mean, like, I don't see me going to a different country and not being and being untraceable. I'd love for someone to know where I went, where I ended up, how I'm doing, what opportunities are there for me, and it to be documented, you know. If it's a currency exchange, let's benefit from it together, because definitely bartering is a real thing, and let's rather barter knowledge, let's barter finances, let's barter tools. We was just speaking about a product that's basically homegrown. There's places that don't have some homegrown stuff, so let's basically trade. Africa needs Africans for Africa to survive. So South Africa is by no means turning into an island after the 30th. That is just not going to make sense. Fare thee well to who's comfortable with going home. I mean, me staying personally for so long in one place, I feel I would have wanted to go home myself by now. Hence, others are saying, some are saying abahambe, some are saying vele siyahamba type of thing. Besihamba vele, you know. So the depth shouldn't be which one we are hamba and who's staying and who's going. It's just let's align what we set out to do as an Africans, because if it fails this time around, especially since we're all on high alert and awareness that actually this is an opportunity more than anything else for Africans to really unite now that the conversation has started amongst us and amongst us only. So yeah, man, definitely. I think the slogans I think the slogan I'm looking for the slogan that's that one right there. I think that slogan definitely still stands. If it's rather confusing, man, just, I don't know. If we're not one after this, then we seriously got deeper challenges underway on our continent. But enough of that, man. Let's play some music, pay the bills, and yeah, definitely still riding out with the Lunchtime Express till 3.
1: Fire, baby.

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1: This is the Lunchtime Express, 12 to 3pm. In the background was Kizomba. That was a summer mix, man, by DJ Nana. Just taking it abroad. Is on the continent called abroad? Either way, it's inter. Yeah, cross-border. That's the correct word. Thank you for tuning in. You're still with us for the entire. We were just basically tapping in this hour, man, about Yonata Badi, June the 30th, how vile it can get, how it can actually also take a flip side, man, and just... be a beautiful experience where the conversations are open, because I know for sure, in case you don't know when the day comes where you're gonna hide, because I know I've got people around me who keep asking, like the issue, let's put it out there and clearly stated by the police and clearly stated by March and March itself and clearly stated by any other groupings that have gathered around the issue itself. The issue really is about illegal is being in a country illegally, right? So get your paperwork in order, get everything in order. Once that is sorted, if it means go home and come back and sort that out, let that be so, right? But here's the main thing I think I want to allude to, is that no one will be manhandled, no one should be killed, no one will be basically meaning nobody has a right to lay a hand on anyone. I mean, that's a humanitarian

0: Think about it. Was it 2016, 2015,
1: somewhere
0: around there?
1: This is definitely before the whole entire unfortunate...
0: Before the whole COVID stuff and things.
1: I've always wanted to ask you, bro. Okay, let me shimbish.
0: The movie, okay. I was like, I knew what was happening, but I was indoors. In signature, if I remember. We were up and down and stuff, So... I think Ola, because they are sick and tired. There's a reason behind it.
1: Because just put up the case, it was a...
2: Are you lot having a nice evening?

0: Okay, I didn't even have to introduce her for that. You know
1: what I mean? And them and the couple and the... Sorry to just derail you, Gangan. She went...

0: Because
1: I know those days. I mean, you're talking
0: worked,
1: about.
0: We've
1: only got 5 minutes remaining. Things were significant. Attorney, this would be the opportunity to speak and not be chasing each other down.
0: Let's rectify the 30th of March, the 30th of June.
1: Here's because Ukuluma ends up becoming a whole talk shop, man.
0: All right.
1: So we talk, and then the issue is still on the ground. We're still facing people that are within the border. What are you saying must happen?
0: We should stop fighting amongst each other.
1: But
0: that's what I'm saying.
1: On the 30th, it said, keep abantu or senzanja. Me, I need to be influenced. At the moment, I'm very unbiased about this.
0: That means a difficult thing.
1: And being in this position, you can't really take sides. So, who do I run with?
0: I don't want to be taking sides, but me, I need to let God take control of everything.
1: Yeah. Yeah.
0: I'll put it that way.
1: Nicely put, my man. Here's a beat. I'm sure you can wrap this one up in song.
0: Let's do that.
1: Yeah. All right, man. Sorry, I won't help you with this one.
0: No, that I got it down. I'm ready for
1: okay,
0: it.
1: Okay, let's go.
0: Cook it. I'm Kaya Man. I can barely
1: first
0: hear it on my side.
1: Oh, is it?
0: Word. Uh-huh.
1: Is that better?
0: All right. Manuel. Yeah.

0: Go.
1: That is really cool. Yo, yo. Mrs. Universe.
0: Yeah,
1: what is your take on that one, man? That is amazing, man. Yeah. Shout out.
2: I'm highly

Yeah, nice way to end it, yeah? And with that being said, Africa, we are one. Shout out, man. It's time to end the show. Thank you for tuning in to the Lunchtime Express, 12 to 3 p.m. We are here again tomorrow.

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2: Your top stories at this hour. News just in. Fourth suspect arrested in Durban over Monswami family massacre. South African police probe killing of Malawian amid rising anti-immigrant attacks. Niger submits formal bid to leave ICC. And Amnesty slams EU migration cooperation with racist Libya.
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2: 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Good afternoon, I am Mbali Ntuli. News just in, hours after his alleged accomplices appeared in the Kwatukuza Magistrates Court in connection with the Monswami family massacre, a 24-year-old man was arrested in Durban on Tuesday. The suspect had been on the run since April 21st when Alan Monswami, his wife Sandy, and their children were allegedly abducted from their home in Newtown near Newark. The group was allegedly taken to Malmoth where they were killed. Police tracked the suspect to Durban and arrested him on charges of murder, kidnapping, and house robbery. Niger has officially submitted its request to withdraw from the International Criminal Court. The Hague-based tribunal said on Tuesday, 9 months after announcing the move alongside allies Mali and Burkina Faso. The three Sahelian countries are all ruled by military governments that came to power in coups between 2020 and 2023. They jointly announced their withdrawal from the ICC in September last year, calling the court an instrument of neocolonial repression in the hands of imperialism. In a statement on Tuesday, the ICC said it had received an instrument of withdrawal on the 18th of this month from Niger that was led by General Tiani. Their request will take effect on the 18th of June next year. 1 year after notification, Niger must honor its obligations to the court until that date. Amnesty International condemned an European Union move to increase cooperation with Libya to stem migration despite an intensifying crackdown on migrants in the country. Libya is one of the main North African departure points for migrants risking the perilous journey across the Mediterranean Sea to reach Europe. Amnesty said both the United Nations recognized government and its rival Eastern-based administration have been carrying out crackdowns on migrants and fueling anti-migrant sentiment with xenophobic and racist statement. Since the death of longtime ruler Muammar Gaddafi in 2011, following a NATO-backed uprising, Libya has been riven by divisions and instability. And finally, in a new report that was published, Human Rights Watch said the government in Cameroon has failed to meet a decade-old commitment to reduce violence against women and girls. The group said that faced with widespread abuse, this failure leaves the victims and survivors of violence exposed to harm without meaningful protection or access to justice. The Human Rights Watch blamed entrenched systemic gender inequality, discriminatory laws, and weak institutions exacerbated by chronic underinvestment in prevention and survivor support. As a result, the rights group said victims often find themselves alone because of a lack of assistance and services, as well as corruption within police and public institutions. A look at your financial indicators. The Rand is trading at 16 Rand 64 cents to the US dollar, 21 Rand 89 cents to the British pound, and 18 Rand 86 cents to the euro. Gold is trading at $4,009.20. Platinum is on $1,580.20 a fine ounce, and the price of Brent crude oil is at $74.67 a barrel. A sunny afternoon in store for Johannesburg with temperatures peaking at 19 degrees. Cairo is hot and sunny with a scorcher of 36. Abuja can expect partly cloudy with a chance of showers at 29. Nairobi is cool with sunny intervals at 23. Accra is warm and humid with isolated showers at 28. And Harare is sunny and mild at 22 degrees. Your recap of the top stories this hour. Fourth suspect arrested in Durban over Montswami family massacre. Human Rights Watch says Cameroon not doing enough to combat violence against women. Amnesty slams EU migration cooperation with racist Libya. And Niger submits formal bid to leave ICC. Follow us across all our social media platforms at One Africa Radio TV. And I will be back at 3:30 with your headlines.
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0: when this guy was big in the 2010s, 2011s, I don't know about you, but I mean, he's been doing the things that does them hard. Kicking off the show, it is music from Tiny Temper. That one is titled Pass Out, and that's exactly what we're gonna do when it's past our bedtime. Big shout out goes out to Mokgotsi Labs for holding things down for Lunchtime Express one man show. He'll be back from 12 until 3 p.m. It is 10 minutes past 3 city. Good afternoon, Vietnam. Welcome to it. Did you miss the greeting? Ha! Guys, come, I tell you. Welcome to it. This is One Africa Drive. So I thought we're going to do things different today, right? We're going to do things differently. So usually I introduce myself and then I introduce the co-host, right? But instead, I'm going to introduce the co-host first and then I follow.
1: After. Save the best for last time,
0: yes.
1: But thingy.
0: Yes.
1: Come on now.
0: Can I get a time? Yes. So. Typing love letters on the phone. Twang, twang, twang. Rebonu. And she's even rocking a. Those traditional necklaces, like, she's just slaying. She's just clocking it. She's God's favorite daughter. One of the most incredible women in my circle. We've got Sis Nontlantla.
2: Listo. Hello, hello, hello, hello, family. Hello, everyone. It is indeed a Wednesday, and you know you are listening to One Africa Drive Time Show with us, the Freddy's, of course.
0: Ah, he said.
2: Yeah, I know he said that. But you know what? We are those women of the 20th century. We don't allow anyone to tell us who we are or what we're supposed to be. It's either you love us or you leave us.
0: It's
2: you
0: either
2: know?
0: You love
2: because
0: us.
2: Because that's the Zelo. So we're feeling that we are the good time vibe, good vibes. Baddies, and that's their label. We are going to label ourselves until everyone understands. So when you find the people in your circle, abanama good vibes, because but anyway, we love you.
0: Yes!
2: We love you.
0: Anyways,
2: you're still part of us.
0: Next.
2: And we know that if you can't beat them,
0: join them.
3: Yeah. Come on.
0: Yes, and sitting next to Ntlantla. Eastern Cape stand up. He came to Joburg for one mission, and one mission only is to become big in the game.
3: Come on.
0: They don't call him Mr. Die Hard for nothing. I mean, he's savage, never average. He's the despicable, the awesome, the incredible, and of course, the unk of the house. We've got Luto.
3: I've missed your intros, man. Come on. And from now onwards, I'm no longer the ang of the house. No. I think I've got too much of World Cup blood running through my veins. Like, can y'all refer me as the star boy or star player of the team?
0: Hey,
3: come on
0: no.
3: Now. Like, I'm star boy now.
0: Why?
3: I'm something like Messi. I'm something like Kylian Mbappe. But anyways, good afternoon, Africa. This is a saga close as Pelelo. Did you guys miss us? Of course.
0: I know they did. And of course, I go by the name of Mbali, also known as Lilith, also known as the infamous and baddest in Hate City, the youngest man to live. I want to go to. So let's turn, baby. Some piece in paper, the queen of African drive time, turning drive time into prime time, one day at a time, baby. And we are with you until 6 p.m. Guys, how was your weekend? Guys, it was cold.
2: It was personal.
0: This
2: weather, it was like
0: as for personal. Like for me, I was like, "Hey guys, this weekend, it's me and my bed. What do you mean? I must, like,
3: You know what I'm noticing, Lantla. Okay, the weekend was cold. The weekend was personal. The weather, Cristiano scored, bab. What are you saying now? Cristiano scored.
0: I mean, give credit where credit is due. Guys, the World Cup is getting interesting at this point. And for the fact that our boys are also playing tomorrow, Marakai Sinenkinga. Let's address this. Let's address the elephant in the room. The fact that the game is playing at 3 a.m. Tinasi. We are sleeping and then you expect us to zvuke ngo 3. Okay, if I were to watch the match, I'll wake up at least 2:30 because I'm usually up at that time. Don't ask me why, but if you know, you know. Coming up in this hour, guys, we've got a jam-packed show coming up this afternoon. We've got not one, but two interviews. So the first one, he will be coming in just 4:00. We're talking all things processed meat, guys. Do you guys like your ham? Your polony? We even have a vegetarian here in studio. I won't mention them. But they know themselves. And then we've got also another special guest. Hey guys, when she walked in the building, hey, she made me wanna, you know, faint in all the right places. We've got Ufaith Shingage from Ulunene Solutions. She's going to be talking to us all things, the other things that should be done as well. And then of course, third and final hour is the Mosh Lane. So I thought to myself, I'm going to give you guys bands that you should stop sleeping on. I did a video on that on Instagram. I think it was last year. I started the series in September. So I thought, let me bring it onto the airwaves and let you pumpkins know. Uguti, there are some bands you should stop sleeping on. And you should start listening to these bands. Why? Because I said so. So, to get in touch with us.
2: Yeah, boy.
0: Eeny, meeny, miny, bo. Yes. Let them know how to get in touch with us.
2: Get in touch with us on our different social media platforms. You know, on Facebook, we are One Africa Radio TV. While on Insta, we are at @OneAfrica_RadioTV. 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And on WhatsApp is 0789349311. We would love to hear from you.
0: You forgot something very important. Mara, si collab. I'll say it. Guys, did you know, Uguti, Sine app, guys, we have the app.
2: Yebo.
0: One Africa Radio TV quiz app. But it's only for us Android users. So if you're an iOS user, hey, ask you some, sorry, you're going to have to improvise.
2: Improvise. And
0: don't ask why I did that, but that was just for control. Anyway, guys, with that being said, ngesingisi bathi all protocols observed, but in ngesixhosa. Yeah, what he said. Tyler, this one is titled Chanel.

0: Ah, Coco Chanel. Ah, Coco Chanel. I had to hit the vibe. Don't ask me why. Tyler, that one is titled Chanel, taking us to exactly 20 minutes past 3. Good afternoon, Vietnam. This is not a test. This is rock and roll. Konala on One Africa Drive. And guess who decided to come up with a grand entrance? Big boss. Curating cheat codes for a living. Yes, the moment you hear, I'm like, I might have this one on a chokehold. Because
1: this one was unnecessary.
0: She
1: guys.
0: Is the queen of sending 5-minute voice notes. She's busy confessing. Ati, how, boss lady? Aunt, wafong, at 4 o'clock. How, my sweet, sweet lam lom kutlan. My woman crush, boss lady. How are you? I know you are sleeping. Ladies and gentlemen, it is the beautiful, the gorgeous, and the awesome Koketo.
1: Sanbanani, guys. Ish, ning ang shayini, guys. You know, man, ish, things happen. But yeah, as long as it's team illa, then you know, good.
0: The madhouse is complete.
1: I want a man just says pelele.
2: Yeah,
3: of course.
0: Hi guys, mina beng beng kala the whole 2 days.
1: Ukukhalo so yenzi.
0: I wanted you guys.
1: Ah, ngukutshela ngajwana so addicted to let you.
0: Obvious, obvious. As long as we party inside. Anyway, so we've got a fun one for you this afternoon, ne? And trust me, this might get a few people heated. Yeah. Yeah, so language is a powerful thing, ne? Words can inspire us, make us laugh, motivate us, and of course can drive us bananas, right? I mean, there are certain words and phrases that seem to be everywhere these days. You hear them at work, social media, your family WhatsApp group. Thank goodness I'm not part of a family WhatsApp group. You, the amount of chaos out cause. Ha! And even from your friends. Maybe it's the phrase that has become so overused that it no longer means anything. So guys, I want to know from you. If you could ban, okay, when as yourselves, ne, if you could ban one word or phrase forever, what would it be? Maybe something like, it is what it is. I mean, that word has been used all the time. So if you could ban, like if you could just Gwanje, what's another word for ban? Disallow, disconnect,
2: prohibit.
0: Thank you. Yes, when you deserve this. Prohibit. So if you could like prohibit one word or phrase forever, which word would it be? Asqale ngap. Isn't it Bati? When you give, you must give with your right hand. Let's start this side. You see what you're doing to the other member. Who curator my cheat code?
4: If it's right, it's white. Dang it. Or if it's white, it's right.
2: If it's white, it's right.
4: If it's white, it's right.
2: Why? If it's white, it's right.
0: Why?
2: Because
0: I'm confused. I'm
2: saying if it's black, it's right.
4: Yeah, I get it. See, sure. Phrases that we would like to bear.
0: Guys, it's a family friendly show. Okay, come again.
2: Wait. I have a question though.
0: Ask.
2: Like, so if we ban the word, do we also ban the meaning behind it, or
0: you ban everything?
2: All of.
4: So since we're banning everything, and this is a family show, so we shouldn't be scared to say things that makes our families good. Because Mina, I've had those phrases a very long time, and I've seen those phrases work for other people other than others. And Leon Tovele, it has to come to an end.
2: So which word is that, Sandra?
4: If it's white, it's right.
2: I would banning that one. If I was a judge right now.
0: Verdict, guilty as charged. Luto, you are next. A few moments later.
2: I don't know, you know, Mosa, I like to be creative.
1: Oh, because
2: I love my things well thought out. You see, well crafted. So when I land, Baba, don't just for the sake of Okuluma or Teta or whatever the case may be.
0: Mm.
2: But I think right now what comes to my mind is the whole thing associated with patience is virtue. Ngzwana no Linda. You want it, go and grab it and take it and grab it with both hands. What are you waiting for?
3: I thank you.
2: You understand me?
3: Yes, sir.
2: Like Linda,
3: you are feeling. Thank you, my president.
2: I see Chris Cut.
0: Thank you, my president.
4: But in your job, look to figure to the end to Sizo Hamba. And you know what they're saying about Tabarasha?
2: Speed kills.
4: Yeah.
0: Speed kills.
4: You rush, you crash. So, a patient.
0: Not like the drink pass. My sister.
2: I agree. But disadvantages and advantages,
4: okay,
2: of
4: exactly.
2: course. So, there's negatives and positives. But for me, right now, on top of my head, patience.
0: Patience is virtue.
4: Patience is not virtue.
0: Nazia? Yeah, ne?
1: The way she's in a corner, she's drunk, ne? Because it's a lot in Tanja.
4: Oh, yeah.
1: The way she's in a corner.
0: Yeah. Hey. Don't start. Okay, so what's that one word or phrase you would ban?
1: I'd ban, just do it.
0: Oh my days.
2: Goba.
0: Why
1: should you do it? What if you can't do it? Why should you do it?
4: Do you think there's someone who can't do it? Okay,
1: no, the reason I'm saying this is because of you can't do everything.
4: But you can do what you're supposed to do.
1: Exactly. But the phrase says just do it. So they're not specifying, saying you can do this and that. Just do it.
4: I understood the phrase from the motivational point. You know, when you're, for example, a gym, you know, sometimes you'll be like, I know I need to go to the gym. But the phrase, if it comes to you, like, just do it. Just do it. I was thinking from the motivational point of view.
2: I second you on that, because now I'm like, whatever that you may think of doing, like, don't think too much. Just do it.
1: Okay.
2: Goes back to what I was saying about patience.
1: Okay.
2: Yeah. Just do it.
1: Just
0: do it.
1: Whatever comes to your mind, Mganwam, just do it.
2: No.
0: Okay. For me, I would say, what phrase? Like, there's a lot of phrases that go in my head, like a lot.
1: Go for what?
0: Wait, my sister, I'm still thinking, I'm still processing, digesting. Yes, I actually have two, but I can only choose one. For me, it has got to be, guys, hey, Yazi, whenever I impose a question. Okay, there's one that says I'll be there now. That one, you said I'll be asking, how far are you? I'm just around the corner. Kanti, you are still,
2: I'll be there
4: in bed.
2: Most of the time people are still in bed about to get ready to go.
1: I'll be there now.
2: Shower. Like,
0: dog, just be honest with me and say, Hey, I'm gonna be there in like 20-25 minutes. Fine, we move on. Don't go through corners, you can't be texting us yet. Come directly at me, chief.
2: I'll be there.
0: Like, just like, don't go through corners. It's like you can't be text. You wanna go to Joburg. No!
2: From 3 to 6, hey, we'll be here.
0: We'll be here. Yeah, we are not going anywhere. Anyway, I want to know from you, what's the one who went or phrase that makes you instantly roll your eyes? Hey, guys, Mina, I love rolling my eyes. Like, anyway, 0789349311. And just a quick update. The Mutual Guest House competition will be closing today at 6 o'clock. While Tina Slocker out, the competition will be closed at that time. So, if you haven't entered as yet, you only have about... Guys, my maths is bad. How many hours? 2 hours and...
2: I think you just have less than 2 hours. I feel like you'll be safe if you...
0: Yeah, you have less. Like, you have less than 2 hours. You have. Thank you, my timekeeper. You have less than 2 hours before competition eval. Any answers that come after 6 will not be accepted.
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0: 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France confirms first ever case of Ebola in doctor returning from DRC. Workshop address issues facing young Africans in the digital age. Tunisia holds 8-year jail term for anti-racism activist and fourth suspect arrested in Durban over Mon Swami family massacre. All these and more at 4 p.m. For now, here's the first look at your sports.
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0: Good afternoon, we're the first look at your sports updates. Good afternoon, I am Mbali Ntuli. We kick things off with news coming straight from Formula One Grand Prix. What looked like a runaway season for Mercedes is shaping up to be one of the most compelling storylines in modern Formula One history as Lewis Hamilton and Ferrari continue their residence with a new power unit package expected to debut at the Austrian Grand Prix this weekend. Ferrari believe they have the tools to take the flight directly to championship leaders Mercedes. Reports from Italy suggest the Scuderia's long-awaited additional development and upgrade could unlock additional horsepower through a combination of engine refinements and a new developed shell fuel. The upgrade forms part of F1's new audio system introduced for the 2026 regulations. Returning captain Ben Stokes insisted he had been man enough to apologize to his England teammates after missing the last test for breaching a curfew. Stokes and fast bowler Ghost Atkinson were dropped from the second test against New Zealand after breaking a midnight curfew in an incident at a London nightclub celebrating England's first win in the series opener at Lord's. In their absence, an England team led by stand-in captain Joe Root and showing five changes, including three debutants, suffered a 253-run thrashing at the Oval as New Zealand levelled the series at 1-1 heading into the Nottingham finale at Trent Bridge starting on Thursday. Moving on to the FIFA World Cup, Algeria have waited 44 years for a shot at FIFA World Cup revenge against Austria, but the clash is one of many in the final round of group games where sides could settle for a mutual beneficial outcome. Austria's 1-0 defeat to West Germany at the 1982 World Cup has lived on tournament infamy as the disgrace of Zidane after the team played out a result that took both through at the expense of Algeria on goal difference. After worldwide condemnation and a fruitless formal complaint by Algeria, FIFA decided that in subsequent tournaments, the final two games in each group would be played simultaneously. And finally, England defender Jad Spence appeared to be the only player in the squad who did not shake Thomas Partey's hand before England's World Cup clash with Ghana in Boston. Attention had focused on the pre-match handshake amid the legal case involving the Ghana midfielder. Partey is due to stand trial at the South Wend Crown Court next year after being charged with multiple counts of rape and one count of sexual assault. He has denied all allegations. His lawyer has said the former Arsenal player welcomes the opportunity to clear his name. Television camera cut away during the handshake line, but footage circulating online appeared to show Spence keeping his right hand in the pocket of his tracksuit top as Partey approached. The moment appeared to surprise Partey, who briefly looked back towards the Tottenham defender before continuing down the line. For One Africa Drive Sports, I am Bali Ntuli. Your next update is coming up at 4 p.m.
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0: A first look at your traffic update. If you're heading home or making your way across the city this afternoon, well, here's what you need to know. Traffic volumes are beginning to build on the major routes as commuters make their way home. Expect slower moving traffic on the M1 north and south approaching the Johannesburg CBD, with congestion also reported on sections of the N1 between Rivonia and Bridgelink interchange. The M3 eastbound remains busy with increased traffic around the Kilolis interchange, so motorists are advised to allow for extra travel time. In Pretoria, traffic is flowing steadily on most routes, although delays are expected near the N4 and R21 due to peak hour congestion. If you are traveling through Sandton, expect heavier than normal traffic around Rivonia Road, Cranston Drive, and Catherine Street as the afternoon rush gains momentum. Remember to maintain a safe following distance, keep your headlights on where visibility is reduced, and avoid distractions behind the wheel. For those using public transport, services are operating normally, but expect fuller taxis, buses, and trains during the evening peak period. As always, if you spot an accident, road hazard, or unusual congestion, please let us know on the WhatsApp line on 078-934-9311. And this, my friends, has been your traffic update. Kolani Fihla will have more just after 4:30.

0: In the background, it is Black Sheriff. That one is titled Find a Way, taking us to exactly 19 minutes before 4 city. Good afternoon, Vietnam. This is One Africa Drive with myself, Lilith, alongside Jakes.
1: Yeah, boy.
0: Don't look at me like that.
2: I'm waiting for you to say, and star player.
0: Star player.
2: Yes, man.
0: Look. 6 p.m. So, let us get into the comments. Righty. So, we are asking you guys, what if you could ban one word or phrase forever, what would it be? I've got Tabo saying, outbanned, it is what it is. Every time someone says that, I feel like they've given up on life.
2: It is what it is.
0: It's how she said it for me.
3: It is what it is.
2: It's really exhausting. I agree with him.
0: It is what it is, ma'am. And then I've got Amina saying, mine is calm down. Nobody has ever calmed down after being told to calm down. I feel your pain, my sister. Lerato is from Pretoria. Yeah, 012, stand up. My choice is no offense, but because offense is definitely coming after that sentence.
2: Yeah, it is coming, but it's not given, it's taken, right?
0: Yeah, I mean, if you know, you know. And then I've got Mark saying, out, get rid of, send me your location. Sometimes I just want to be mysterious. Bruv, let me tell you something, man. Let me plug you with a secret, If ever you wanna be mysterious, don't send them your location, Don't send them your location. You see, even the accent, the Nigerian accent is coming out. Like, don't let them your location.
2: Because why do you wanna know where I stay?
0: Why? Maybe they wanna Uber you to the place, be like, hey, I wanna see you, send me your location.
2: Nah.
0: You know? Type. And then Faith is saying the word literally. People literally use it for everything these days.
2: Ah, did you say literally and then continue to say literally?
0: Matter of fact, what are you doing? And then Mpo is saying, good afternoon, guys. Outbanned adulting. We are all adults. We don't need a special word for paying bills. Yo, guys. Guys, it's nice being an adult, But yo, guys, sometimes it's daunting. So to those who are going to go through adulthood, I just want to say good luck in advance. Because there's levels to this thing. There's levels. Mm-hmm. Guys, adulting is not... It's all fun and games. Guys, we get it. You must pay the bills. You must pay this. You must pay that. Like I always say, yes, although you pay bills, sometimes buy yourself nice. Buy yourself something nice. Why am I saying buy yourself nice? Buy yourself something nice. Please, don't, Kogito. Do not.
3: I'm buying myself nice.
0: Do not. My sister,
3: ask you sports lady. You can continue.
0: We'll talk after this. Zola from Cape Town saying, mine is at the end of the day. How many days are ending in this conversation? How many, Ben?
2: The end of the day. At the end of the day, we are still here. Ma.
0: Yes. And then Blessing is saying the phrase, money can't buy happiness. I'd like to test that theory myself first.
2: That's the biggest lie I've heard. That's the biggest lie
0: I have to agree with Luto, guys.
2: Heard.
0: I'm sorry.
2: They
1: say people who say that saying, it's all of those who never had money.
3: That's what they're saying. But they couldn't send guys there's no such.
0: And then, I've got one from Fatima saying, outbanned, can I ask you a question? You already are asking a question. Yo, guys, the moment someone says, can I ask you, I'll be like, yo.
3: Song for
0: it, lad. It's chai.
2: Can I ask you a question?
0: That's chai. Just no hurry.
2: At
0: this point.
3: Don't.
2: So we just do it.
3: And there are some and there are some questions that you can't even ask. You know, like you just can't ask them. Who would you stay with?
0: What do you do for a living? All right, let me read the last comment. And I'm pretty sure most of us in the studio, and I mean, and we're speaking about elephants in the room. So I've got a comment from Sipone saying, afternoon drive team, I'd remove just one drink. Nobody who says that ever means one drink. Yeah. Just one drink.
2: Just one drink. Just one.
0: Guys, do you know what they say about Pinocchio, ne? The more you lie, the more your nose grows. And that is the case of that statement. Because what do you mean? One drink. It won't be one drink anymore. It's going to be two, three.
3: One. Six pack ibiza, six. So 12, 24.
0: Six slab. Is seven. One less than seven.
2: And then the next thing you know, the rest is history.
0: Yeah, the rest is history. Keep those comments coming in. Here is Optimus, as we like to call him, Dibange. Yes. This one is titled Oliver Twist. Yes.

0: player, of course. Oh, come on now. My own mini segment, Nyana. Yo. And then I just go crazy. Like,
1: oh my days. Okay, so what are we naming our band, guys? Because some of the things we're gonna sing about, Zotula, about cookies, milk, and other things that.
0: What are we naming our band? Cookies. The Constable.
2: Yeah.
1: Guys, it's official. It's official. It's official.
2: Senior of frame.
1: It's official, guys. We have officially found a new name, the Constables.
3: Look out.
1: Look out.
0: Look out.
1: Look out.
0: Best album. Well, best album.
2: Yo,
0: I'm
1: okay, let's go to today. Oh, yeah, that was Sunken State with Bring Back the Guillotine, taking from the Hunting Goats Finding Demons EP. Woo! I shame the boys, they cooked. Anyway, do you know what else we'll cook? Today in African history.
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1: It is now time for your Today in African History. The South African Police Service has been placed on high alert in both KwaZulu-Natal and Gauteng ahead of planned 30th June nationwide marches against undocumented foreign nationals. Also, the United States Treasury imposed severe sanctions on Lagos-based ISIS financier Mukhtar Adamu Mohammed and three Nigerian bureau de change for facilitating global operations across West Africa and Europe. And on this day, the South African main opposition party, the Democratic Alliance, celebrated its 26th anniversary. And if you guys didn't know,
3: now you know.
2: Now you know.
1: Same late. Anyway, if you celebrate your birthday, Sisi, hey.

0: Ohule, ohule.
1: Asponge. Hey, look at the vai-vai. Hey, the vai-vai is giving buffet. So, we are about to say our goodbyes. Yeah, we're about to say our goodbyes. But first, we're going to get into our joke of the day. This is the part of the show where we close it off. We close off the show with some of the weirdest but funniest of the funniest jokes. And today, Nhlanhla is telling us a joke. I'm joking. Okay. I mean, guys, I'm very specialized in these jokes. Like, guys, I get it. My jokes are dry as Mamchi scones. Mara sotin. It is what it is, ma'am.
2: Mara, tomorrow I'm bringing you guys jokes.
3: I think that's the humor behind those jokes.
1: What?
3: Them being dry.
2: The
3: they are dry. Hey? Yeah. But
1: Whatever.
0: It is what it is.
1: Wow. Okay. Your jokes goes a little something like this. Why is Peter Pan always flying?
3: Pizza or Peter? Didn't hear you proper, look.
1: Peter Pan.
3: Peter Pan.
1: Yes.
0: Because I got fun to clear the pen in.
2: Because I don't know how to walk.
3: Why is Peter Pan always flying? Yeah.
0: Because I got fun to clear the pen in.
1: He never lands.
2: Yeah.
3: All
1: right. What do you call a deer with no eyes?
3: A deer with no eyes.
1: Yes.
3: Blind date.
1: Oh my god.
3: Or blind love.
1: No idea.
2: Okay.

0: You know, people say that they pick their nose, but I feel like I was just born with mine. Buzz. When my wife said to stop acting like a flamingo, I knew it was time to put my foot down.
1: We don't relate. We don't have wives. But yeah.
0: I used to have a job crushing Pepsi. Ooh, let's start that again. I used to have a job crushing Pepsi cans. It was so depressing.
2: Yeah.
1: Okay.
2: Yeah.
0: Okay. it was really.
1: You know, you can actually crush cans and put them in the bag and go flip them and make money, like recycling.
0: Oh, I did my research on that a few weeks ago.
1: Yeah, it's actually a thing. Like if you are.
0: I would crush 50 cans under 2 minutes.
3: I didn't need to crush them because where I was taking them, Epic and Piang, they have the machines. When you recycle.
1: But how much are they? Like, is it like, is it just like pennies, smaller nyana pennies, but matura? But if you were to like at least fill like a black plastic bags full of cans, how much would you say?
3: I wouldn't know, but what I like about the Pick and Pay is that imali yakhona goes to your extra savings card.
1: So oh, about guy cash.
3: Bagufayela to your card.
0: When you want money, ne?
4: Mina ngifuna imali.
1: Everything.
0: Brothers want money.
4: It's all about matiti.
0: All right, here's your last joke, ne? When is a car not a car?
1: When it does not have wheels.
4: Petrol or fuel.
0: When it turns into a parking lot.
1: How can a car turn into a parking lot?
0: When a car is not a car, it turns into a parking lot.
1: That's not possible.
0: It is possible now.
4: Because of him,
1: whatever.
0: Anyway, that is all she wrote. You didn't see I'm even doing like girly. That is all she wrote for the Wednesday installments of One Africa Drive. Thank you guys so much for hanging out with us. It's been a movie. It's been a comedy show. Shout out to our guest, Faith from Ulonene Solutions, Safety Solutions, as well as Apiwe Mqina from Zuma Meat Works. And yes, guys, our boys are playing tomorrow morning. Match starts at 3 a.m. Yeah, 3 o'clock. South African standard time. Don't ask me where does the standard come from, but if you know, you know. So yes, our boys are playing against South Korea at 3. So if you're like me and you have the energy to wake up at that time, knock yourselves out. Anyway, guys, let's say our goodbyes. Mina, I wanna go and cook, guys.
1: From your star boy of the team, the one and only, the flyish, the one who has it. And if you have a problem with that,
4: quack!
1: Go tell your neighbor and tell your neighbor to tell his other or her other neighbor.
4: Quack!
1: Come on, man. But anyways, come on, Luton, waka kuza ngudlamini ngihlabule izindlo bese. Same time, same place, same building, same everything. We are the Constables City Sinking.
0: All right.
4: Guys, I'm defeated. One track and another constable. Oh, team A, guys, go by Regis. I do. Namale kam ka fela 10 rand la bang. Guys, because they were looking for fire and cutting. It's like, it's not even okay for my mental health. Guys, this team is traumatizing me. Go to team A. Yo, you get a thermacar.
0: Guys.
4: But anyway, without any waste of time. Without any waste of time. It's also known as cake. And so, yeah. Two women and cake. It's not just any cake, by the way. Yeah. You can have me with or without a juice. So, yeah. We will see you. In fact, we will be with you tomorrow again. Same time, same building, same yonki in Toman.
1: It was
4: nice being with you, by the way. Thank you for tuning in once more.
3: We love you, Koke.
4: We love you.
1: We love you.
3: Yeah. Family, as we wrap up the Drive Time show together, remember that tomorrow is the 25th and we salute Mozambique in Independence Day. Dia, dia, independence, yo. And to my CEO, Ndla Umphakathi listeners, thank you for riding with me, for your voice notes, for your stories. One Africa Drive team, you make the show. Until tomorrow, stay safe, stay blessed, and keep the peace of mind. Ngiyabonga, I love you. Goddess out.
0: Mm-hmm. Mm-hmm. Oh, it's me.
4: How?
0: What's the word?
2: Udine, the Queen of Mpemba. Mantuligaiwa.
0: From myself, Bali, also known as Lilith, also known as the infamous and baddest in Hate City, the youngest Mantuligaiwa. Always two. African Drive Time, turning Drive Time into prime time, one day at a time. We will catch you guys tomorrow, same time, same place, same building, same microphone, same monitor, same shandies, giving you the finest content, of course, in Africa. Be safe out there, darlings. We'll check you on the flip side.
1: Come on.
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1: Sipping on the liquor got me drowning in my sorrow. 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Writing from the pain is a message in the bottle. Hide the pain with a smile, cause it's deeper than the puddle. 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

0: Good morning. Welcome to the hotel. 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
1: Ted Megan.
0: Okay, let me just check for you.

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1: Good evening, good evening, One Africa Radio TV listeners. Welcome. You know, like we came with a twist, right? You're probably wondering what's happening. Why is One Africa Radio TV still on? Why are we still having hosts, having a late, what do you call this?
2: Late night talk conversation.
1: Yes. Aribueng, let's talk as Kulumeni. As you guys know from, as you're listening maybe yesterday, or maybe you just tuned in and you're wondering what's happening. It's your go Unomthandazo Dladla, Umafunga Shodladla, Umgabadeli, Wagabadeli, Inkundla Kobulawayo, all the way from a deep Kloof, to be precise, Tarashishi. That's my hood. Shout out to Aban Base Deep Kloof. I'm hambing at Wage. Gisahamba naye uputwamu usia bonganda. Ba.
2: What he do? See ya on the mic. Namhlanje sikhona nathi.
1: No, phela kumele usho phela ukuthi usiya oqhamuka ophuza komuphumfula.
2: No. I'm a Jersey boy. No.
1: Oh, yeah.
2: No,
1: oh, yeah.
2: Mfula, no. Not from. Oh, actually, Mpuza manzi.
1: Bottled water, that's it.
2: Yeah, Mpuza. What else? Yeah.
1: Cappuccino.
2: Etc.
1: Yeah. Thank you guys for tuning in. Please do tell Umakelwane to listen in, because of now we want to get the conversation going to the communities. You understand? Because of the question was that was posed yesterday is that, Are you aware of what's happening around you? But Minamasing Tatuk Bega, in all our social media, a whole lot of people, like, they are going on as normal, like as if like there's nothing that's happening. Because of at the end of the day, you might find people saying, oh, I'm not into politics. They just want to turn a blind eye with what's happening. But they are affected with politics. You are driving, you are walking home as we're speaking, but now you're driving. The next thing, there's load reduction. The robots are not working. Mm-hmm. Who do you contact? Who do you report to the authorities? The right people, we understand. Because of now we're having a lot of streets that have potholes for like 7 months, 8 months, but there's no accountability. The only thing that we're saying to the people, we are the voice of the voiceless. As Usiandaba, he's from the One Pulse Online. That is the platform for the voiceless, because at the end of the day, people, I know a whole lot of people, they are afraid to speak up. Yesterday I remember we were talking about do you support corruption or accountability? But sometimes, like, taking accountability, it dampens someone's ego. Hence, that's why, like, I'm a whistleblowers. Hence, that's why people don't want to report things. You understand? But now, E1 Pulse Online, it's a safe space to do so anonymously. You can post anonymously and be a whistleblower without even blowing your cover. You understand?
2: I think. The key thing in today's conversation is what can we do with technology? With technology, we can be able to do things that we couldn't yesterday. Today, any person can be able to speak to the issues that affect our lives on a daily basis. And technology is able to keep them anonymous. So with the use of your Google tools, with the use of AI tools, Sonke, we can find ourselves communicating and sharing the message of what we want to see happening in our communities. So I think people are afraid. I think we must not undermine what's happening right now.
1: So true.
2: This is serious. I spoke to, so we're preparing for the debate on Saturday.
1: Okay, before you tell the people what we are cooking, right? My listeners, my people all around Africa, we would like you guys to be part of the conversation, because we are all affected as Africans. We understand. One Pulse Online and One Africa Radio TV, they are now in partnership. Like, there's a collaboration happening to say, hey, let's come together and let's reach a common ground. Let's reach the people, and let's spread the good gospel. Because now this is all about spreading the good gospel. As on Saturday, I just want to ask you a question. Are we going live? Can people tune
2: live
1: in
2: on Saturday?
1: So, that's awesome. You know, that one deserves a horn.
2: Yeah, we have to go live on Saturday, guys.
1: So, listeners of One Africa Radio TV, please make sure that you spread the word from the people who also listen to other radio stations, because I believe that this is the only one radio station that will be covering this a roundtable seating of this magnitude. So please make sure that we get a lot of listeners. We'll try maybe to post also on our socials to get the word out there, to preach the gospel, to say, hey, we are going to break bread on Saturday. You know, the 12 disciples will be around the table. The physical 12 disciples, you understand? Yeah, you can continue.
2: I think so. In preparation for the debate, I noticed that some of the people that we spoke to, for example, we called some business people within Joburg and in the wide community. I have responses from people saying, "Look, this is scary. I don't think I want to have this conversation, and I don't think I'm going to be able to have this conversation and remain safe." But now the question is, what about it is scary? Yes, we understand that there is violence involved in terms of expectation, but
1: true.
2: I think people don't really understand what is going on. And with this show, that's what we're trying to do. We're trying to demystify the fear around the 30th of June. And we're trying to give tools to the community. We're trying to give tools to the people to say, hey, if you want to be, if the reality that you want to see on the 30th of June may be the one you experience. If, well, of course, unless the reality is violence, that one is not going to happen. But can't you express the concerns that you have as either a local or a foreigner without there ever being any violence? And that's why we've given up this opportunity from on Saturday, in fact, that all the voices that think, in fact, the people that hold the voices of everybody will come and be in a room having a conversation. It doesn't have to be a president that is speaking. Well, I think evidently we've noticed that the president is not necessarily in touch with the people. So the things that he speaks of are, in a way, I would say, I can't say questionable, but I think he can do better. That's the best way of saying it. The president can do better in dealing with the immigration crisis in South Africa.
1: That's a mouthful. A mouthful.
2: So I have a few mouthfuls coming, but I think we should start with the recap from yesterday. Speak about the 5 points that we dealt with yesterday, and then we move on to how do you, as a human being, well, as a person living in South Africa, how do you arm yourself?
1: Yeah.
2: How do you protect yourself? How do you prepare yourself from looters? Because I feel like people who are doing corruption in the government are people who are looting our economy, and if we're gonna keep screaming and hoping that the very same system that is rigged against us will help
1: protect
2: us, it's not going to help us.
1: Before my friend, you continue. You're still tuning in to One Africa Radio TV and with your host Unomthanda Zudlala. Ang hambing eto ageng hamba na yu usia bonga Ndaba from One Pulse Online. So today, right, there was a media briefing. So this media briefing, it's similar to what we are doing. This means like you will be doing media briefing
2: every day.
1: You understand?
2: Yep.
1: Because of now, with what's happening now, is the pot is boiling. Like we are at the peak of the pot and it's about to spill. But now we are trying to put all hands on deck so that the pot doesn't spill. Because when the pot spill, obviously we're going to get banned and a lot of innocent people will get banned. But we are trying to be like to avoid such things. So the March and March movement leader, Jonsita Ngobese Zuma, reiterated the need of illegal migrants to leave on the country by the 30th June. Speaking at the media briefing on Wednesday, today. Ngobese Zuma said they had the support of many South Africans. Open quote, South Africans said they want to see the country taking shape and for illegal migrants to self-deport, close quote. Tensions over immigration have escalated in parts of the Western Cape, KwaZulu-Natal and Gauteng, with protests in some areas directed at undocumented migrants. Some foreign nationals have begun leaving the country amid the unrest. The anti-migrant group has called for undocumented migrants to leave South Africa by June 30. It has also demanded stricter visa controls and view of asylum policies, tougher actions against employers of undocumented workers, accountability for corrupt police officials, and restrictions on access to public services for undocumented migrants. On Monday, Acting Police Minister Professor Feroz Khoshala announced that 600 million, imagine, 600 million typically allocated to police
2: suddenly
1: stations.
2: From where?
1: Suddenly the man pops out from
2: where?
1: Those are the questions that we should be unpacking. So 6 million is on the table, typically allocated to police stations, and community policing will be redirected to security operations for the planned shutdown. He made the announcement during a press briefing a week before the deadline set by March and March. Khoshala said police were prepared to respond to any disorder, open quote, peacefully and within the confines of the law. However, criminality, intimidation, incitement of violence, the destruction of property, and any attempt to undermine public safety will not be tolerated, close quote, he said. There, open quote, the rule of law will prevail. Police remain the lead law enforcement agency responsible for maintaining public order. That's a lot. So now there's this 600 million on the table just for the 30th of June.
2: But mind you, people are protesting because they're in need of jobs, ne? Mm. I think somehow we can take this little, the fact that now there's 600 million that has come out of nowhere for restraining South Africans from exercising their rights. It means it's always been there. SEPs has always had the resources available to deal with crime. SEPs has always had the resources to create jobs for
1: more. You know,
2: more.
1: In most cases, in other communities, my apologies, in other communities, right, maybe you just call the police station because of some robbery happening in your house. Mm-hmm. But now the response, they will tell you, I'm a Vena Pumile. The cars have went out.
2: We don't have enough
1: transportation.
2: Yes. And you can't even use your car to transport them because they say they can't be transported in public in public transport or in people's private cars.
1: So you can continue with that.
2: So my thinking is, well, not even my thinking. Fact is, the government has the budget to end.
1: Corruption.
2: Right? The budget, the government has also the resources and tools to create jobs, literally. And those resources and tools are within your CITFAs, your NYDAs, and your VETs, and other institutions that the government can easily access the majority of the population through. But then if the majority of the population is unemployed, about 48% of the youth remains unemployed. If they remain unemployed and the government has about 600 million that they can put into stopping them from protesting, it means they can put that money into giving them short courses somewhere, having them apply to get upskilled, maybe on AI, maybe on. There are so many skills that somebody can learn, can get with 600 million.
1: You know, talking about you mentioning that the government does have funds to make sure that we have a safer community. They are able to fight crime. There is a budget for that. This is now evident, and it's something that we also witness as community leaders on the ground when we were preparing for the the summit. What was that summit called? The one that was held in Nasrec.
2: The G20.
1: The G20. Yeah, the fixing of potholes, the fixing of lights, street lights, the fixing of robots. There was no load shedding,
2: Also, I'm noticing, since the elections have been coming, streets that were reported to have potholes in one pulse now have been covered. So, I mean, the streets that within the platform were reported to have been bleeding water and potholes for the past three. Oh, by the way, they fixed that pothole. I'm glad.
1: Oh, let me tell you guys, man, because of now, we are not those influencers that don't, you
2: don't
1: know.
2: Look down on others. No.
1: No. Tina Singama influencer. Tina Singama influencer who are very influential. Yesterday, I was with my brother. We're downtown in Marshalltown. And we just witnessed a burst pipe that was popping under the concrete street. Yeah. You understand? And that was clean water. You understand? So we just parked the car on the side. And then we went there. We took a picture. And then Mr. Sia posted that picture on One Pulse Online, but he posted anonymously. So with One Pulse Online, it gives you a chance to post anonymously because of now, you know how our whistleblowers, they get, blown up, you know. But I'm glad because I actually commented on your
2: post.
1: Saying, I wonder, like, if they did fix it. So imagine that was like...
2: Well, they're not done. They just dug there. They're not done, but I mean, seeing activity there.
1: And then let me tell you, like, they've been digging that space, as you can see, like, there's that square. But I feel we'll see, like, they are failing because I feel that Johannesburg, to be precise, like the CBD, is collapsing.
2: Let's
1: because
2: bring
1: of.
2: Them in tomorrow.
1: Yeah, because it's collapsing because of all the burst pipe, all the pipes that were installed in the 1800s. We are still using the same system,
2: the old infrastructure.
1: Yeah, even the wiring of electricity, it's the old way of doing things, but now we need engineers to try and maybe resuscitate.
2: I don't think we are at a shortage of engineers. We have enough skills. We have so many.
1: So what's the hold up, or is this tenderpreneurs?
2: South Africa is captured. And this is one of those shows that are trying to uproot the capturing. We're trying to bring together the voices around the capturing. So, Jacinta hosted today.
1: Yes.
2: What was the backlash? How was there any backlash from your side? Did you see anything on TikTok, Facebook, or any of the social media?
1: Already, almost Jacinta, she's always on the chopping block, and but I was very happy to witness like women like supporting Jacinta because of there was this journalist that was pushing propaganda, saying there was a video that was circulating of Jacinta.
2: There, madam, I'm sorry for interrupting. Yeah. Can we start writing people's names, right? If there's a journalist that said something about Jacinta, let's find that journalist and have a chat with them about whatever the post. Can you go on? Okay, continue. I'll go on One Pulse Online and find that journalist.
1: Yeah, I think we need to track him down because of now, there was this altercation, you know. The briefing became a bit chaotic because Jacinta was like, please show me the video. Show me the video of what
2: they prove.
1: Yes, show us the proof of what you're saying. Because of my people, let's be very careful. As I've mentioned yesterday, there are a lot of people who are pushing propaganda. And that the same propaganda is the one that will make people to bend the streets. We are not saying people should bend the tires on the streets and loot foreign national shops. We are not. This is not a call for that.
2: It's not a call for violence.
1: Yes, it's not for violence. But now the briefing, it just took another direction because of that one media person that was there. So imagine that journalist, he's got the power, he's got the following, and he's got the people who are backing him and people who are supporting what he's saying. So we just want to try and chime that person. We have to chime that person.
2: Let's
1: because
2: chime
1: remember yesterday when Usia was explaining on how One Pulse online One Pulse online it works. If you had someone that treated you bad, or maybe if you are, it can be anything, it can be political, it can be service delivery or whatever. You just mention that person on One Pulse Online app and to say, I've chimed this person in. And then if that person doesn't respond within 7 days.
2: Mm-hmm. So you have, so the person, so right now we're going to do it with this journalist.
1: Yes,
2: right now.
1: We need to do that.
2: We'll find a guy, we will chime him, and then he has about maximum 7 days.
1: To respond. Yeah.
2: So in the first 5 days, in the first 5 days, the conversation is between him and whoever chimed him. So if I'm going to chime or if...
1: I'm going to chime. Yeah.
2: So the conversation is going to be between myself and him. And then after that, if he still hasn't responded, then we take whatever... We take his response, we made it public. And when we make it public, we allow the public to get information that we couldn't get out of them, because that would imply that this person knows information that we don't know, and they are using it as a propagandist tool against our nation.
1: So true. Because of now, that comes in with the technology.
2: People must protect Jacinta.
1: Yes.
2: See how people are protecting Taure. People must protect Jacinta. People must protect Upagela. People must protect Tlatlam Khonaz. So there's a list of people that as South Africans we need to be mindful of protecting. It shouldn't be just easy. In fact, not just South Africans. In fact, any nation non-South African that is in the country that also feels like what these people are fighting for makes sense. Protect them. We in South Africa, we protect the president of Burkina Faso. And we also protect Jacinta. And we would like that the whole of the world protects these patriots that are fighting for our rights. I myself am using technology.
1: Yes.
2: I myself am plugging it with AI, because I know we cannot think far enough to compete with the people that are intentionally breaking down our systems and oppressing us. But we can at least use the tools that they have created to at least try and oppress us to step up and have a say. So we are chiming this journalist.
1: Yeah. 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Anghambi ngedwa. Ngino putwa mlana usiyandaba from One Pulse Online.
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sucked the chin, ball, whatever I'm shaking, see, it's what I'm sleeping on. And what I'm sitting on bed, jumping on acrobatics. When I'm walking down, sick, keep a safe house of banks, keep a safe house of niggas. I'm here for a good job, I'm sad, you want.

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2: The song we just played is Empty and Released with Lula Harp Leaks. A beautiful gem. Love to see Empty getting back to the game. It's such a.
3: What does Unreleased mean? Does it mean the song is unreleased or is the name?
2: Yeah, I think it's the name of the song because it's written Unreleased Lawless.
3: What the name is Lawless, perhaps. Okay.
2: Yeah, okay. He was just we just have to inviting him and then us explain it. Okay, talking about since we are counting down to the 30th of June, and also we just covered what happened earlier today. March and March had a media briefing. The media briefing was just to iron everything out to say, hey, I think they've been doing this like since they've started. Like it's the same song, same stew, same everything. But it seems like people are not willing like to listen to what the March on March is all about.
3: I think, look, there are people who are not responding to Jacinta. They are responding to the people around them while looking at Jacinta's face. There are people that would say things that we project our fears to those closest to us, right? And those closest to us respond in their social media platforms, etc. So they are responding to a fear that I projected under the name Jacinta or under the name Phakela Mthakathi. People must remember where the big noise yaka Phakela Mthakathi started, right? They must also remember where the big noise of Jacinta started. So I urge people to read, listen, go watch videos, hear the talking points of Jacinta, and before you argue, before you fight, collect your facts. Yes, know exactly what the action.

0: TV and One Pulse Online are giving you a platform through which you can reach out to your government, you can reach out to your neighbors, you can reach out actually to anybody that you feel is doing something you either like or dislike, and then we can hold them accountable.
1: So true.
0: So every report just needs a few core fields. Number one, tell us, okay, once you are logged into One Pulse Online, you need to be able to tell us what the problem is. If it's an opportunity, what it is. If it's a good deed, what is it? If it's an event or a suggestion. Number two, where did it happen? Either give us a GPS location or give us the address of whatever it is that you are posting about. Who's responsible for it? Either the department or municipality, private company, etc. You must be able to indicate that in your post. Give us then, the fourth point would be evidence. Give us a photo, a video, or an audio, or a document, or even a witness statement regarding something that you are posting. Number five, we want to get the status of the report. When you post, it's going to be a new status. We will see, we will verify, and we'll give you updates until it is solved or closed. Now, the impact would be a number of people affected, estimated severity of the issue, and the urgency. Now, One Pulse Online allows you to be able to stop and post. This is a concept where we don't want people to see a problem and talk about it. If you are traveling somewhere, if you are talking to someone, if an issue pops up in front of you, be an active member of the community where you stop and post. I saw something, the location, the category, the description, and the evidence. And then we will respond. The government will respond. The private sector will respond. The deeper idea includes roads, schools, crime, healthcare, business, elections, job creation. This platform is for you to achieve observation. You can do an observation that is linked to your ward, your councillor, your department, a company, a campaign, like the March and March campaign, an election or a candidate for election, an NGO like Abo UNICEF, etc. A hero who is solving problems. That is what makes the model scalable. We are able to be active anywhere in the country. We don't need people to ask people for permission. As an individual, where you are, you are able to stop, observe, and post.
1: So this is a platform that says, okay, we are giving you an opportunity. I know a lot of people, they don't want to be seen, you know. Not every hero wants to be like, oh, there's a saying that says a cape, but you know,
0: not all heroes wear capes.
1: Yes. So I believe that One Pulse Online, it's that platform that gives you an opportunity to be a hero behind the scenes. You understand? Because of, I feel Guti, once you see something, because at the end of the day, like we just look at things and then
0: the community
1: we
0: has just become quite
1: numb. Government sizotin. But now One Pulse Online, it's saying it's in your hands. You are the one who can make the change.
0: So while we have a platform that acts as a database, that acts as an office tool that helps you keep evidence of everything happening in the community, we also have social media. We also have TikTok, but most importantly, this coming Saturday, we have a live. Should I talk about it?
1: Please, let's get the people to know what's happening.
0: Yeah,
1: so because now we are not afraid to be on the front line, right?
0: So we are collecting a few people, a few voices from all over South Africa and other countries who will each be representing a voice from their background or from their creed. I'm going to count just a few people that we're going to be having on Saturday.
1: Yeah. Some so people, guys, if you're listening in, since we are counting down to the 30th of June, there will be a round table seating. It's more of let's come together and come up with a solution, mm-hmm. so that maybe, let's say, Sia is from

0: a different country, and then Sia must tell us, like, he must know the people from his country, yes, and he must, like, we are now saying they must keep a database of their people who are in the country, and they must keep track of people who are doing illegal activities, and they must call in them to order to say, hey, you are here in South Africa, you need to abide by the laws of the country. Yeah. As much as they are the officials, they are here legally, but they need to identify in those small communities in Joburg and around South Africa.
1: So when you go with your family members to visit another community or another family, and then the people that you are visiting experience an embarrassing activity from your own family members, talk to your people. Talk to your family members and tell them, stop embarrassing us. Let us come together and do something. So on the day, we are going to be having MMC of Joburg, Thapelo Ahmad. MMC Ahmad is going to be here. We're going to have Phakela Mthakathi. We're going to have Nick from Community Wolf. Community Wolf is a platform that is similar to One Pulse. The difference is that it is focused primarily on crime and catching criminals and just chasing people, while we are focused on civic engagement. We're also going to be having Mawande Oscar. He is an investment specialist and a South African commentator on current affairs. We're also going to have Dr. Z, who is one of the professors who are building or shaping a South Africa after 30th of June. The list goes on. We have quite a few. We're going to have Bia from Jose May Josie. Also going to, so Bia is the CEO of Jose May Josie. We're also going to have Wayne Dawson, who is the security cluster manager for Jose May Josie as well. And we're going to have Vava Decepticon, which is a Congolese speaker. We're going to have a few colored speakers, a few Zulu speakers, Afrikaans speakers, and Nigerians will be here. In fact, everybody's going to be here.
0: So it's more like a one nation round table, yeah, kind of stuff. Like we're having Africa seated in one table.
1: Yes,
0: yeah,
1: yes.
0: That's beautiful. That's I can't wait. I just can't wait for the people to engage and start the conversation going, because of this is not we are not doing this just for the 30th, but these are the conversations
1: the
0: that should be. Yeah, beyond the 30th, because of now there was a question that said, what will happen after the 30th?
1: Yes,
0: you know?
1: Yes.
0: Yeah.
1: What role are you playing? So all of these people that are going to be here having the conversation with us have one question to ask, to answer. What role are you going to be playing within the development of the new South Africa? And many of them are people who are currently playing important roles in building South Africa and in maintaining South Africa. Right now we're saying to them, while South Africa is descending into chaos because of the miscommunication between the public and the government, what are you as a stakeholder within our nation going to do about it? Now you as a listener get to participate in this as well. This show exists so that you can be aware of the tools that are made available to you. Go into One Pulse Online, create an account, and start chiming people, start posting. Also, there are means for which people can raise funds within the platform. If you have an organization, if you have a project that you're working on, people can donate, people can assist, you can also sell clothes, you can raise funds within the platform for whatever projects that you are engaged in.
0: That's amazing. So this means that it's giving it's not about chiming people and talking about the problems within your community, but it can also help you with your organization, with what you are doing on the ground level, to say, I've got this youth that I'm mentoring, or I've got this business that I'm starting up. I need people to, to come and help me or get sponsors, and then you'll get a whole lot of people, because I believe in angel investors. So I believe that on One Pulse Online, we do have a lot of angel investors if they believe in the movement that you are doing in your community.
1: Be very clear about something, that whatever it is that you are doing. Be very vocal about it. Post it on One Pulse Online. Some of the people that are participating, in fact, some of those that will be even coming here physically, are people who are doing big projects within the city of Joburg, just the city of Joburg, in fact, and other, even other parts of the country and the province. But if you post, you will be seen by people who have the same passion that you do have, but probably even have better financial ability to execute whatever it is that you're trying to get executed.
0: We only saying beds of the same feather flock together. So let's flock together.
1: Find people like you on One Path.
0: Yes, to a brighter future for our children, because of now, we are not doing this just for this year only, but it must be an ongoing thing, so that we can have the coming generation to engage in such conversation, and also to be aware of what's happening around them. Time flies when we are you know, like current affairs, like I'm so passionate about it. I'm glad that I got to have a platform where I can voice out and not talk to people who are not interested, because at home, like, I'm a talker, and every time when they are watching the news, I'll always have something to say, because whenever there's something, a headline that's being published or whatever, but I'll go even deeper to understand, and then I'll tell them, no, these people are lying, this is what's happening, but now they are covering it as something that is rosy, but it's not that rosy.
1: You are more informed, you understand.
0: Even now, because now they are busy with the door to door, so we're not going to have like load reduction.
1: Where is door to door happening?
0: I think the president, he visited, is it Katlehong or something? Like, they were doing some door-to-doors, and he was doing an interview at some radio station. So, but busy on the ground level. Like, they are getting the people they are mobilizing the people, because for the 4th of November. So, yeah. I think people are very frustrated. I remember, before we close, I just remember they're saying, there was a slogan, man, they came with, yes, Maragota Siatelelo. Party, one loaf, one family, one loaf.
1: I heard. Oh yeah, but then that ended well. It didn't end well. That one.
0: You know, how can you say one loaf, one family?
1: What were they donating?
0: Yes, they were giving one loaf to each household.
1: Wow.
0: So this means that's how our government. It's thinking of us. You understand? Enough said, but we are just wrapping it for now, for a couple of hours till we meet tomorrow, same time, tomorrow, same place. We have changed the narrative now of One Africa Radio TV. We have partnered with One Pulse Online. And please, guys, go on Google. I know you've got data. I know you've connected. Wi-Fi,
1: Yagamakeloane, or KFC. People like to pretend they don't have data. It's not even that they're pretending, right? Sharp, Fede, most of the time, people don't have data. When we started building apps for community engagement, most of the complaints we got were, but lama apps lawa we don't have any data, and we don't have data. But TikTok has shown us
0: people have data.
1: If people want data, they get data.
0: Yes. So, and also people, you'll find them leaning against the wall by Nando's, by KFC. Just connect and then engage and try to register on One Pulse Online and try to be to do good for your community.
1: If you're able to raise funds, go in there and raise funds. To do good in your community.
0: Yes, with that said, it's your girl Udum Tandazo Ladum Afunga Show Ladum Gabatel. Oh, Gabatel in Kunjagabulawayo, all the way from Soweto, Diepkloof, Etarashishi to be precise. Shout out to my people. I'm going to get a lot of people to register on this One Pulse Online, so that we can, you know, get the movement. Be active. Over to you, sir. Goodbye.
1: Bye-bye. I'm checking out too.
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